the best in modern worship music from churches and worship leaders around the world. I'm Andy Christman. Welcome to worship. I'm always excited to have this time with you as we lift our voices and sing, as we give our great God the praise that He deserves. Here's music now from Jesus Culture. Come on, this is worship.

For I am convinced that neither death nor life, neither angels nor demons, neither the present nor the future, nor any powers, neither height nor depth, nor anything else in all of creation can separate us from the love of God, which is in Jesus Christ our Lord. Let's continue to sing praises to the name of Jesus. I'm Andy Christman. This is Worship.

8:95 weather update, courtesy of Heartland Christian Association, looking into the 60s tonight, and then moving on to Tuesday, partly cloudy and high 80s, lows in the 60s, and a 24% chance of showers in the forecast. 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

0: That's music from Planet Shakers with Good Day. I'm Andy Christman. Thanks for joining me today for worship. My special guest today is Todd Agnew. You may remember him from the early 2000s with big songs on the radio like Grace Like Rain and This Fragile Breath. And a lot of those songs we were singing in church, I know I was leading as a worship pastor at my church during that era. And it was exciting to catch up with Todd to see what he's doing now. And you can hear our full conversation at my podcast, One Degree of Andy. Todd, though, has a lot to say, especially to musicians, about humility.
1: Yeah, I mean, Grace, and we still call it Thunder, but it was called This Fragile Breath. Those are the first two singles off that record. And so, you know, I wasn't looking for a deal. I really struggled with pride in my 20s, and God had just beat that out of me. And so when Dana came originally and said, hey, you know, let's talk about a deal, I was like, nope, that's not what God wants. God has been humbling me for a long time. And he's like, well, can we pray about it? I'm like, of course, but I'm just telling you, God's going to say no. And I had to come to the realization that maybe God had taken me on that journey so that when I took that step, I wouldn't be that arrogant kid that I had been. And so it was a real gift to be able to walk through that with him and in that season.

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And I would love to hear from you this week. 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More great worship's coming up right now.

0: Heartland Christian Association's annual fundraiser to benefit Angel 95 FM will be here soon. 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Elevation Worship is at T-Mobile Center, Kansas City, Missouri on October 9th. That's a 7 o'clock concert there for Elevation Worship on the October 9th date at T-Mobile Center, Kansas City, Missouri. The Isaacs, October 17th at McPherson Opera House. That, of course, is in McPherson. 7 o'clock is the beginning of that concert for the Isaacs on October 17th. October 20th, Skillet will be in Kansas City, Missouri. Check it out on our webpage. Also, Disciple on the 23rd of October will be at the Wilson Park in Arkansas City, starting at 7 for Disciple, October the 23rd. November 6th, Mercy Me, Jeremy Camp, and Tim Timmons are together at the Park City Arena there near Wichita. That concert starts at 7 for those artists. The same group of folks, Mercy Me, Jeremy Camp, and Tim Timmons, will have a 7 o'clock concert on November 14th at the T-Mobile Center in Kansas City. 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
1: Angel 95 weather update, courtesy of Heartland Christian Association, looking into the 60s tonight, and then moving on to Tuesday, partly cloudy and high 80s, lows in the 60s, and a 24% chance of showers in the forecast. 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

0: That's Music from Upper Room with My Reward. I'm Andy Christman. This is Worship. I want to get back one more time to my conversation with my special guest, Todd Agnew, which you can hear in its entirety at my podcast, One Degree of Andy. And Todd had one of the most unmistakable voices in the early 2000s with some really big hits on the radio. And now he teaches at Dallas Theological Seminary, which is so cool to see artists from that era now start to raise up the next generation.
1: I really think we're built to learn in community. I think that's why the body of Christ is put together like that, that we benefit from how other people know Jesus and how they relate to God. And so to be able to say something like that and then have everybody else have the conversation. So it's not just me making sure you memorize the wisdom that I have to pass down, but it's more, hey, let's have this conversation and see what the church has to say about that. And then we all benefit from that. And it's been a real blessing for me too.

the best in modern worship music from churches and worship leaders around the world. I'm Andy Christman. Hey, thanks for hanging out with me today on worship. 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There you can see a list of all the songs that I played on today's show. And you can check out my podcast called One Degree of Andy, where you can hear my entire conversation with today's guest, Todd Agnew. Also, I'm going out on the road this fall. Maybe I'm coming to a city near you. Check out all my concert dates at andychristman.com. Until next week, may the Lord bless you and keep you. May the Lord make his face to shine upon you and be gracious to you. May the Lord lift up his countenance upon you and give you peace. Let's continue to worship.

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6: 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My name is Marcus Sullivan. I'm on Instagram at Marcus Sullivan Live. That's the Instagram. Follow me. 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Thank you, sir. Thank you, ma'am, for continuing to support the show. 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And we need your help. 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B-L-E-S-S-E-D. 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I thank you for in advance for your generosity. All right, coming up on the show, a question of the day comes up in segment three. If you had to get married where you first met your spouse, where would that be held? Ooh, I got some good stuff for that. We'll do that in segment three. Segment four, I got new music coming out of Cali, got some music coming out of Florida, and some coming out of Canada. Shout out to all of my Canadians that's definitely checking into the show. That's segment four. Mark White shows up in segment three with his Make a Difference Minute. We'll check in, and I got your top 15 songs from around the nation. All right, again, text lines 281-886-3915. Without further ado, let's go ahead and jump into this countdown. Ooh, see a brand new number one. Gotta stick and stay for that. Kicking us off, number 15, True Religion. J. Monte goes like this.
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1: 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We got a feature called Lockdown Love. I got a call from an inmate. Lockdown Love is a feature that we open up the phone lines to inside the prison walls, and they call us collect. We pray with them and we talk with them. And I got one from Montana. I'll share your conversation with you in just a few minutes. But the number 14 song, Gazelle, this one's called Anyway.

0: 14 songs to go inside the Blessed Beats Live Weekend Syndicated Show. Lockdown Love, thank you for sowing a seed and allowing us to answer these calls. Collect. They can get pricey, but the message and the mission is simple: to spread the gospel even inside the prison walls. So, sir, ma'am, sow a seed right now so that we can continue to do that. Cash out Blessed Beats, B-L-E-S-S-E-D. Your $5 seed means so much. Your $10 seed goes even further so that we can answer those calls. Collect. The number 13 song, Have Some Mercy. Here's Trip Lee featuring Kirk Franklin.
1: Yeah, I dedicate this song to those that miss being dedicated. The world robbed you of your spiritual romance, and you want to renew your vows. 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

0: about to go inside the Bless Bees Live Weekend Syndicated Show. My name is Marcus. I want to know yours. Send me a text. 281-886-3915. This is just a test. I want to know your name and where you're from. So feel free just to drop a text and say, hey, my name is Mike. Whatever. And just send us the text. 281-886-3915. I just want to know how far and what the reach is on this show. Your name and the city you're checking in from. All right? As we get into the 12th song.
1: Yeah.
0: Which is Swoop Lecrae's called Chasing Ghosts.
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1: 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Your name and the event or your church or your party, anniversary, whatever you're having. Let's talk about it and see what we can get to the show. The number 11 song, Forrest Frank, is called Always.
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0: 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This guy is burning up, CHH, becoming a legend in his own rhyme. I'm talking about No Big Deal with Check. Check this one out.
1: Number 10.
2: Bunker Boy, this is not the Mutter Boys. 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I could never give my soul up for a chick.

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1: All right, it is the Blessed Beast Live Weekend Syndicated Show. Stick and stay when I come right back. It's time for that cell phone check-in. We'll check in with you and see your name and what city you're checking in from right after this. The city is mine, says Zanti at number 9. Hey, that rhymes.
2: Number 9.

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1: It's the Blessed Peace Live Weekend Syndicated Show. It is time. Get it in. It is the cell phone check-in. 281-886-3915. Let's do it. Kicking us off, Genesis is checking in from Arkansas. Should I say Arkansas? She invited us to her morning devotion. We'll try to check that out. Cliff West checking in from the Bay Area. He's definitely getting in from that 404. We see you checking in, Marcus Anthony. Thank you for that new song, Undo. We'll definitely get that one on the show. Checking in from Tuscaloosa, Alabama. It's Donald Bush, bro. We're praying for you. Thank you for checking in each and every week. The 614 Trevino is always checking in. Paulus Island, South Carolina. Rod, I want to say what's up to you, my bro. People are checking in from the 817, the 608, Riri from Austin, Bridget Holden from Houston, Texas, definitely checking in. You can get it in, too, 281-886-3915. Stand by.

0: 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When to come back, we jump into segment two. We can't finish the countdown right there. What will be number one? Brand new number one. You got to find out. Don't move. 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
4: Angel 95 weather update, courtesy of Heartland Christian Association, looking into the 60s tonight, and then moving on to Tuesday, partly cloudy and high 80s, lows in the 60s, and a 24% chance of showers in the forecast. 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
0: 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We finishing the countdown. Still a lot of content to go. Hey, you got a business or a brand or a event or a church service, let us know. The Blessed Bees Show is on tour. Out here in Monterey, California this week. Last week, we're in D.C. and Milton, Delaware. What up? And then the week before, we were out in Alabama. So, yes, we'll come out to your area. Simply send us a text, 281-886-3915. 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All right, number seven, we continue the countdown with Scooty Wop with Growing Pains. Check him out.
8: Number seven.

0: 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New number one. Gotta stick around for that. Did you know we're on social media? Make sure you drop us a follow. We'll follow you back and get the latest content on our Instagram page at Blessed Beats Live. And remember, Beats, it's always spelled with a Z as we get into the number six song. He was number one 2 weeks ago. It's Jared Sanders. This one is called Price.
1: Number six.
2: 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Real hip hop circa 1985, baby. Aye.

0: 5 songs to go inside the Blessed Beast Live Weekend Syndicated Show. You ever had a red flag in your life? You got to read those red flags. And I tell you, the Indie Tribe, John Keefe, no big deal. Tori Deshawn, they're talking about them right here, the number 5 spot. Don't move.
1: Number 5.

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2: 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I know the Dove Awards is this weekend. I know this guy is going to clean up. I'll have your results on the Dove Awards this time next week. But right now, he's going to take it all back. Touring Wells. This one was number one a few weeks ago. Check him out at number four.
3: Number four.

0: to go inside the Blessed Beast Live Weekend Syndicated Show. We dedicate this show for those who are behind the four walls. We call it Lockdown Love. We got a call from Helena, Montana, last week. We got a chance to pray and catch the guy up on what's going on in the sports world. So that's what that is for. Continue to sow seeds so I can continue to answer these calls, collect, because we get these collect calls, they get pricey. But because of your generosity, we can continue to do that. Drop a cash out right now. Your $5 seed goes a long way. But a $10 seed goes even further. Cash app us right now at Blessed Beats. B-L-E-S-S-E-D. Beats is spelled B-E-A-T-Z. Drop that seed right there, and it'll go so far. All right. We can even end world hunger, says Hovey, at number three.
1: Number three.

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Don't

0: 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What will be number one? I'll tell you next. But right now, at the number two spot, he was number one last week and was dethroned after just 1 week. Talking about Aaron Cole, still a good record. This one's called Proof.
1: Number two.

0: number one song this week inside the Blessed Beast Live show. My name is Marcus Sullivan. I'm on Instagram at Marcus Sullivan Live. Let me know what you think about the countdown. Should this song be number one? I think so. All right. She has KB on it. She's one of the newest artists in Christian hip hop. Definitely tore up social media, and she deserves all the props she's getting. Talking about Childlike CC. She has the number one song. This one called It's Time. Check it out.
1: Number one.

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1: 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One of the issues that you address within the books is depression and anxiety, something that you go through, something that I go through, and we don't want to see a young person having to battle that, but they do. They need encouragement, and they need to know that there's hope for them when they're facing those dark moments in life, and they don't feel like there's any place to turn. What did you do to take the message or the subject of depression and anxiety and turn it into what would be fitting for a child?
3: Well, I thought to myself, what could I come up with that would inspire children and learn to cope with having anxiety and depression issues? So I thought, what better way to do that than to tackle it through the eyes of a dinosaur? Because most kids love dinosaurs. Dinosaurs are really friendly and cute, and they're extinct, and kids love them. So I figured if they love Bubbles the dinosaur, which the book is from, the title of the book is called Bubbles the Dinosaur Tackles His Feelings of Sadness with Bradley, Tamara, and Sergi. And I'm Tamara Moody, the author of the book. The book is found on Amazon.com and also tamarasbook.org. But like I was saying, I thought about it and I said, you know, tackling a dinosaur, tackling the issues through a dinosaur would make kids more acceptable and receptive to this issue.
1: You can find Tamara Moody's books on Amazon.
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0: 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Stick and stay. When we come right back, the question of the day. It happens in segment 3. I want to hear from you. That's next. Don't move.

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1: 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Repeat after me. Hey, that rhymes. My name is Marcus Sullivan on Instagram at Marcus Sullivan Live. All right, guys, we dedicate all of the segments, or dedicate the entire show, to what we call lockdown love. It's a lot of believers. It's a lot of people that need Christ that is behind the four walls, maybe locked up and have no real people to talk to and pray with. 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Allow them to call. We get calls every week from Idaho, Montana State Prison, Delaware. 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The question of the day, it's about marriage and dating for you. I don't want to give it away. I'll tell you what it is after these two songs. Come on.
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0: Look, tell your label and whoever sent you, I'm back to business. No more pop songs, I own my masters and own my catalogs. 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
1: Dear I, you

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0: Look, tell your label and whoever sent you, I'm back to business. 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
1: Yeah, you on the side when it's over, so I'ma keep going, never gonna stop.

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1: 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The question of the day came from Steve. And you can always send a question of the day in our direct messages on Facebook or Instagram. And I love this. Steve said, hey, Marcus, ask this question today. If you had to get married where you met your spouse, the person you're dating, where would that wedding be? I tell you what, let me play two songs. I'll tell you where mine would be. Interesting story. And I would love to know where yours is. We'll talk about it next.
2: Hey, check, check, check. Yeah. Whoa, whoa. If there's one thing I know.
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Steve dropped the question of the day, and I want to know your answer. If you had to get married where you met your spouse, person you're dating right now, where would that wedding be held? I'll go first. No judgment zone here. Well, I date an actual Christian artist. And how I met her is one day she called the radio station. Yeah. And so she called the radio station, and it wasn't even like we were hitting on each other. We just kind of hit it off and learned about the music and then found out how much stuff we had in common. One thing led to another, and we had our first meeting at IKEA. So, Steve, to answer your question, if I had to get married where I met my spouse, that wedding would be at IKEA. No judgment, no laughs. Give me a call, text me, and let me know your answer. We'll get it on the show. 281-886-3915. Let's play two songs right now.

K the Show. If you're missing the content, we're in the question of the day. If you had to get married where you met your spouse, where would that wedding be? 281-886-3915.

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1: 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Elevation Worship is at T-Mobile Center, Kansas City, Missouri on October 9th. That's a 7 o'clock concert there for Elevation Worship on the October 9th date at T-Mobile Center, Kansas City, Missouri. The Isaacs, October 17th at McPherson Opera House. That, of course, is in McPherson. 7 o'clock is the beginning of that concert for the Isaacs on October 17th. October 20th, Skillet will be in Kansas City, Missouri. Check it out on our webpage. Also, Disciple on the 23rd of October will be at the Wilson Park in Arkansas City, starting at 7 for Disciple, October the 23rd. November 6th, Mercy Me, Jeremy Camp, and Tim Timmons are together at the Park City Arena there near Wichita. That concert starts at 7 for those artists. The same group of folks, Mercy Me, Jeremy Camp, and Tim Timmons, will have a 7 o'clock concert on November 14th at the T-Mobile Center in Kansas City. 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
2: Angel 95 weather update, courtesy of Heartland Christian Association, looking into the 60s tonight, and then moving on to Tuesday, partly cloudy and high 80s, lows in the 60s, and a 24% chance of showers in the forecast. 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
0: 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One thing about new music is you get a chance to find out what the hot song is before it's the hot song, or the big artist before it's the big artist. My name is Marcus Sullivan. I'm on Instagram at Marcus Sullivan Live. You can also get the latest news on our Instagram at Blessed Beats Live, right? 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Attention Marcus or attention new music, and send your song, must be an MP3 to get it in. All right, let's try this one. Fool's Gold, LVL Hunter was on the show last week. We'll check that one out.
3: Well, I found something too, because like

0: madness, I gotta be in the zone. They marching on my tempo like it's Attack of the Clones. He said, get up, drop bones. Yeah.
1: 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My homie Marcus Anthony just hit me back, and we got another song by him. It's called Undo. He is definitely the homie, and we're going to do our job to spread it, the gospel, all over. I think he's in the ATL now, but from Detroit. So, Detroit, what up, though? We got you covered on that one. All right.
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1: 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Keep sending them our way. We keep playing them our way. Here he is right now, Cliff West. It's called Turn It Up right here inside the Blessed Beast show.
2: Turn it up.

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1: 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Week before that, we were in Alabama. 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

0: drove it. 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
1: Like a zip.
0: Don't be out here lying to the people. 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
1: You're tuned in to He Will Rock You, where faith meets fire, and the volume is always set to Kingdom Come. I'm Aaron V. Greenman. 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

0: Well, hello and welcome to He Will Rock You. I'm Aaron Graham with you for the next couple of hours, playing the very best Christian rock, new and old. And we got some great new music coming from Striper, just released this week, of their brand new album. I've got the full album here, but we're going to play a couple of tracks maybe you haven't heard yet from that album called Throne of Thorns. We'll be playing that a wee bit later on in the show. We've also got Pastor Bob Beeman with his thought for today, as well as the top three songs brought to you by Christian Music Weekly. And of course, we'll be countdowning our top 10 songs from that chart also. And don't forget, we'll have our classic section as well. But we'll continue with the music right now. Here is Ex-Sinner and Rocket.
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0: Well, if you're just joining me, you're hearing Inner Wish and Forevermore. Before that, you heard White Cross, The Way We Rock. We'll continue in a moment or two with our music. But if you want to get in touch with me, you can. 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And if you've got a music to share, Christian rock, Christian metal, Christian punk, please do get in touch with me. I'd love to hear from you. And we'll get the music played here on He Will Rock You. And of course, you can follow us on facebook.com/He Will Rock Radio. You can also follow us on Instagram and on Mixcloud. You can listen to some of our older shows. Just look in, just type in He Will Rock You. And we'll continue. Coming up very, very soon, we've got brand new songs from Stryper from the new album Throne of Thorns. And these are two tracks that you haven't heard just yet. You've heard some of the singles already, but we're going to play a couple of tracks that you haven't heard. That's coming up very, very soon. But right now, here is Lels Carson and Epic.
1: 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The history

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1: Yes, welcome to a brand new feature here on He Will Rock You, the Double Dunter, where we're going to play two songs back to back from one artist. And we are going to feature two brand new songs from the new Striper album right now called Throne of Thorns, out on Frontier Records. I just received mine yesterday and I haven't got listening to the whole album as yet. I will probably sit down and do that later on. I have it on CD. I'm old school. Yeah, I'm pretty old school. So this band, as you know, Striper, has been around for a very, very long time. And it's so good to see that they're still making music in 2026. On the go from 1983, I do believe. And I'm sure you can remember all those albums. But right now, this is from their brand new album. It's called Throne of Thorns. This track is called Hollywood.
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It's brand new. Striper. And Hollywood. It amazes me how good they still sound in 2026. And if you haven't guessed it yet, yeah, Striper's one of my favorite bands. Let's continue with the second track from the new album. Here they are with Falling.

Fantastic. That's Striper and Falling, taken from the new album, Throne of Thorns. We'll have another double dunter next time on He Will Rock You. But right now, here is Theocracy and Liar, Fool or Miss.

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3: So a lot of Christians live today like Satan is winning and Jesus is just watching. That couldn't be further from the truth. In fact, it's completely backwards than what the scripture tells us. Colossians 2:15 says, he disarmed the spiritual rulers and authorities. He shamed them publicly by his victory over them at the cross. But wait, there's more. 1 John chapter 3, verse 8, the Son of God came to destroy the works of the devil. Disarm, destroy. That's what he did. The enemy is not powerful, and Jesus is just sitting back watching. Jesus already won. The devil is already defeated. You don't fight for victory. You fight from victory. Let's talk about that, because that makes all the difference in the world. It's not that you are doing all of these things in life to attain victory, and here's one more and one more and one more, and that demon and that demon, and Satan keeps confusing me and keeps throwing things at me, and I get frustrated, and Lord, just please take over, just quit just watching and get involved. And he said, I already took care of this. I don't want you to fight for victory. I already won. You fight from victory. Victory is yours. Take it and live like it. And don't forget, you are blessed. Go and be a blessing.

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1: All right, rockers, we're taking it back, way back, to five of the bands that paved the way for Christian metal as we know it. These next few artists is a reminder that God has been using heavy music to reach hearts for decades. Crank it up, let the nostalgia hit, and let the truth in these lyrics speak louder than ever.
2: Well, it's that time of the show where we're going to count down, looking back at five classic tracks in Christian rock and Christian metal. And the first one we're going to look at is out on from 2007. The band, or well, the artist is called Rob Rock. Here he is from the Garden of Chaos album with Millennial Rain.

Mr. Rob Rock and Millennial Rain. That album was released in 2007. This one, we go back a bit further. Here we are in 1990. The band were called Believer, and this is a U2 cover of Like a Song.

Believer, like a song, like you've never heard it before. And we continue with another track right now. This one is also from 1990. When this band came out, they exploded. With their debut album, still sounding good in 2026, here is Holy Soldier and The Pain Inside of Me.

Holy Soldier, The Pain Inside of Me. And we'll keep in this mode of ballads as we continue with our next track. Comes from the band Exalt, and they released this album called History out in 1991 on Pure Metal Records. Here they are with Unconditional Love.

And for our final track, we go back all the way to 1987. We played them at the start of the show. Here is Bride and Forever in Darkness.

as disciple, and for the life of me. Well, it's that time of the show. We're going to count down our top 10 songs and play our top 3 songs here on He Will Rock You. So let's begin at number 10 this week is Zonte, Price to Stay Alive. At number 9 is Nate Parrish, Jason Dunn, Under the Weather. Number 8 is Macor, Not Your Machine. Number 7, From Ravens to Doves, Everything. Number 6, Behold the Beloved, Andrew Stanton, Ready to Die. Number 5 is Nine Lashes, The Fool. Number 4, Matt Moore, Nick Derry, Burn It to the Ground. No change. At number 3 this week, here's Altera and Death of Fear.

It's your number three song here on Christian Music Weekly Chart, brought to you by Viva Rocky. Altira, Death of Fear. And at number two, it is Natural State, again featuring Disciple and Losing It.

It's your number two song this week. Natural State, Losing It, featuring Disciple. Which means we've no change. Once again, at number one this week, here is Skillet and Scream.

That's Manifest. Catch me if you can. And sadly, we've come to the end of another He Will Rock You for this week. Before that, you heard Chaotic Resemblance, and Chaotic Resemblance, we had some Jeremy Camp and his song Reflector, and some Petra, Filthy Lucre. Playing out with this one, here is Saving Jackie and Rise. Until next week, I have been Aaron Graham. You have been listening to He Will Rock You. Keep rocking for the rock. I'll see you again for more great music, new and old.

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is up, everybody? Hope you're doing well. You're tuned into another episode of Movement Radio. That was our new and transform Unconditional Love. So stoked.

0: 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We got a great show lined up for you. Here we go, Capital Kings. This one's called Higher. 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
1: And for this week's Wildfire, you've heard this in a couple previous shows, but we threw it in the fire. This is Jason DeRoche. 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
1: Yo, you know what I'm stoked about this week, Tim? I'm stoked about baptism. I'm stoked about water baptism. Yo, one of my sons was baptized this last Sunday, and it's such a huge celebration. You know, baptism doesn't get us to heaven. It doesn't have God accept us or justify us. We've already been justified and accepted when we receive Jesus as our Savior, start to follow Him. But to be like Him, because He was baptized, and to obey the Word of God that says to believe and be baptized, and to share publicly what's gone on inside when we asked Him to be the Lord of our life and started to follow Him. Yo, water baptism, Tim. That's what I'm stoked about.
2: Very nice. Well, you know what I'm stoked about this week, John. Speaking of water, I was just reflecting. You know, we, Transform, played a local show recently in Denver called Living Water. And it was a Christian EDM worship event. Two stages, great sound, amazing lights. We got to play the show with some other amazing artists, including our boy Ralov, a.k.a. Kevin Alexander. 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So yeah, doing a Christ-centered EDM show. I'm stoked.
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0: 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That was Louder Now, and coming in now, it's Germany's Kickoff. And Alez Andrew, Lead Me Back, Psalm 139.
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0: Yes, you just heard the Flying Scotsman. That's Sonar Zone. Open the door and coming in now, it's Nathaniel Bryce. Then I saw His Majesty is the DJ Gyra remix.
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2: 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Elevation Worship is at T-Mobile Center, Kansas City, Missouri on October 9th. That's a 7 o'clock concert there for Elevation Worship on the October 9th date at T-Mobile Center, Kansas City, Missouri. The Isaacs, October 17th at McPherson Opera House. That, of course, is in McPherson. 7 o'clock is the beginning of that concert for the Isaacs on October 17th. October 20th, Skillet will be in Kansas City, Missouri. Check it out on our webpage. Also, Disciple on the 23rd of October will be at the Wilson Park in Arkansas City, starting at 7 for Disciple, October the 23rd. November 6th, Mercy Me, Jeremy Camp, and Tim Timmons are together at the Park City Arena there near Wichita. That concert starts at 7 for those artists. The same group of folks, Mercy Me, Jeremy Camp, and Tim Timmons, will have a 7 o'clock concert on November 14th at the T-Mobile Center in Kansas City. 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
3: 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Well, partly cloudy today, high 83 at low 60s, and a 24% chance of showers in the forecast. Moving on to Wednesday, scattered showers in the forecast, highs in the 80s and lows in the 60s with a 53% chance of showers in the forecast. 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

0: Yes, that's the one. It's Michael W. Smith. Let It Rain is the Tress Ice remix. And coming in now, DJ Gyra, God With Us.
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0: Oh, yeah, that was Circa 90, You Over Everything, featuring Chloe Hayes. Hey, let's hit that backspin.
1: Backspin. Yo, up for this week's Backspin. It's a reverb, stronger than before. Enjoy.

Yes, that was Gooey Brazil, Free G, and Jack Dylan with the good news. Here comes a big one, Andy G, the way, the truth, and the life. Luba Radio.

0: 316.
1: Hey guys, I just want to take this moment, like we always do week after week, just to share with you that Jesus loves you. In John 3:16, it says, "For God so loved the world that he gave his one and only son, that whoever believes in him will not perish, but have everlasting life." And then it goes on to say that he didn't come into this world to condemn the world, but that the world through him, through Jesus, might be saved. That's the good news. You might be saying, "Tim, I've done so many bad things in my life. There's no way God can forgive me." But he does. He paid for your sin on the cross. In Hebrews chapter 10, it says, "All who call on the name of the Lord will be saved." Is that you today? It's just so simple. You can just say, "Jesus, I'm so sorry for the sins that I've committed that put you on the cross, but I thank you that you died in my place, that you were buried, but you rose again. And now you offer me the free gift of salvation, and I choose to accept it today and secure my eternity with you in heaven, in Jesus' name." There you go, guys. If you've made that decision today, it's the best decision you can ever make. Please do reach out to us at TransformEDM. Let us know about your decision to follow Christ. We'd love to walk this journey with you. God bless you guys.
0: 316.

0: The Bible says that we go forth with joy, and God just wants to fill you with joy right now. So much joy, unspeakable joy, that every chain of depression and despair and fear and despondency has to break at the sound of his name and at the sound of your praise. As you praise God, everything, every containment, every yoke, every burden is going to shatter and it's going to break around you in Jesus' name. In Jesus' name.
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13: 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I'm your host, Kurt Wallace. I hope you're having a great weekend during this first week of fall. Can't believe it's already here. James 1:17 reminds us, every good and perfect gift is from above, coming down from the Father of the heavenly lights, who does not change like shifting shadows. On this weekend show, Michael Cochran from Cochran & Company is here to reflect on his college years. Zach Williams is here to look back on a turning point where he felt God's call. Ann Wilson shares the story behind a brand new song of hers called Who I Am to You. And Jamie McDonald is here to pass along some advice that she's recently received. Rachel James has the latest in Christian music news, and we'll hear a future hit from Peter Burton and that brand new song I was talking about just a moment ago from Ann Wilson. It's going to be a great show, and we're glad you're listening this weekend. Thank you so much. As we get things started with a brand new song on the countdown from Ryan Stevenson, here he is with This I Know.
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0: This I Know from Ryan Stevenson is the number 20 song. It debuts this week on the Weekend Top 20 Countdown. And if you're on the X app, we are too. 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And now we're back to the countdown with Stars Go Dim and their new one called Holy.
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0: 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Holy, it's the number 19 song on the weekend Top 20 Countdown. And your buddies here at the Countdown are Instagram people. If you are too, we'd love for you to follow us under the name The Weekend Top 20 Countdown right there on Instagram. Now back to the Countdown we go with Brandon Lake and his buddy Nick Jonas. This is called The Author.
1: Number 18.

0: the Author, from Brandon Lake and Nick Jonas. It's the number 18 song on the weekend Top 20 Countdown. On last week's countdown, Jamie McDonald had the number 3 song, Ain't No Way.
1: Ain't

0: is Amazing Grace. Phil Wickham and Crowder, will they make it 4 weeks in a row at number one? Well, come on, stay with us and we'll find out together here on the Weekend Top 20 Countdown. We're coming up, it's the top 17 songs in the country and a future hit from Mr. Peter Burton. 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
4: 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Well, partly cloudy today, high 83 at low 60s, and a 24% chance of showers in the forecast. Moving on to Wednesday, scattered showers in the forecast, highs in the 80s and lows in the 60s with a 53% chance of showers in the forecast. 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
0: 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Thank you for listening. I'm Kurt Wallace. And we're right back into the countdown with the lovely Leanna Crawford and her song, Thank God.
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0: Now it's time to take a look at a song that we think may be a future hit someday here on the Countdown. This weekend, it's a brand new song from Peter Burton. His song is called So Long, and it's our choice for this week's future hit on the Weekend Top 20 Countdown. 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

0: 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And if you'd like to tell us what you think of Peter's brand new song, log on to our website and tell us at weekendtop20countdown.com. Now back to the countdown we go with the brothers Joel and Luke for King and Country. This is What If I Told You.
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0: 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On the night you're falling all to pieces, you can bring your lonely heart to Jesus. What if I told you that I believe it?
1: 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Okay, stay with us. Still to come here on the countdown, the top 15 songs in the country. Michael Cochran from Cochran and Company is here to share some things that happened to him while he was in college. And Rachel James has the latest in Christian music news. 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
6: 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Well, partly cloudy today, high 83 at low 60s, and a 24% chance of showers in the forecast. Moving on to Wednesday, scattered showers in the forecast, highs in the 80s and lows in the 60s with a 53% chance of showers in the forecast. 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
1: Thank you so much for joining us here on the Weekend Top 20 Countdown. I'm your host, Kurt Wallace. I hope you're having a good autumn weekend. It's already here. And in Lamentations 3, the writer says, "Yet this I call to mind, and therefore I have hope. Because of the Lord's great love, we are not consumed, for his compassions never fail. They are new every morning. Great is your faithfulness." And if you ever miss listening to the Weekend Top 20 Countdown here on this great radio station because you're out there enjoying the new mornings every morning, well, you can always catch up by checking out Podcast and Past Shows. 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And we're back to the countdown with Cochran and Company. And recently, Michael Cochran of that group took a few minutes to talk to us about how his path changed while he was in college. Listen.
7: I began to, I think, maybe even meet Jesus for the first time in college, and began to read the Bible and go to Bible studies. And because I stopped doing some of the things that I was doing. I stopped, a lot of the heavy drinking and some of the drug stuff that I was into in high school and college. And I started, basically I got new friends, and I was hanging out at these Bible studies, and, they were like, "Hey, you know, you want to play piano with us tonight at this worship thing?" And I was like, "Oh, I don't know if I'm the guy for that," you know. And but I did. I started playing music in the worship bands there. And as God began to work in my heart, I began to serve at a church part time with their worship in the town I was going to college in. And so all this time, God was using the things that I love, the things that I used to use for myself, for vanity. God began using them to draw me to himself and to kind of create this path for me of, like, you know, it's what I wanted to do my whole life. And God knew that. And God put that desire in my heart. And he was just guiding that process of, okay, you think it's going to look like this, and I'm just going to shift it, and it's going to look like this, and you're going to work at a church, which I never, ever thought I would ever do.
1: Michael Cochran there, sharing how he felt God leading him in a new direction while he was still in college. I love that. Thank you, Michael. And speaking of Michael, of Cochran and Company, here he is with What Grace Can Do.
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0: What Grace Can Do, Cochran and Company at number 15 on the Weekend Top 20 Countdown. 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And we got a note this week from Gene Skelly from Wareham, Massachusetts, who sent us a note in response to her post about what's your favorite song right now. And Gene said it's so hard to rank them because they're all great songs, but she said The Author from Brandon Lake and Nick Jonas, that's top for her now. That is a pretty good song. Thank you, Gene. We appreciate you reaching out to us, and we're glad you're one of our Facebook friends, too. And if you'd like to be our friend just like Gene from Massachusetts and more than 15,000 other listeners, just go to facebook.com/weekendtop20countdown or look for the Facebook link on our website, which is weekendtop20countdown.com. And just like that, we're back to the countdown with Tasha Layton and her song Meet Me in the Valley.
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2: Matthew West's new album, Jesus is King, is out now, and the final single he released before it may be the most personal thing he's ever written. It's called Younger Me, and Matthew wrote it entirely on his own, which feels fitting given what it's about. The song looks back on the moments that shaped his life and faith, finding God as a teenager, facing rejection in Nashville, meeting his wife, and building a family. Through all of it, he's pointing his younger self back to one simple truth. Trust God through every chapter, because Jesus was enough the whole time. It was the final preview of Jesus is King, which came out this past Friday. The album is built around a really compelling framework. Each of the 12 tracks fills in the blank Jesus is blank, revealing a different part of who he is and what that means for our lives. Matthew is currently out on the Jesus is King tour through October 4th. Find out more at MatthewWest.com. I'm Rachel James with Music News.
0: 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And we're right back to the countdown with Jeremy Camp. Here he is with Revival.
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0: 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I'm Kurt Wallace. Coming up, we got the top 12 songs in the country, and Zach Williams is here to reflect on a turning point where he felt God's call in his life. 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
4: 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Elevation Worship is at T-Mobile Center, Kansas City, Missouri on October 9th. That's a 7 o'clock concert there for Elevation Worship on the October 9th date at T-Mobile Center, Kansas City, Missouri. The Isaacs, October 17th at McPherson Opera House. That, of course, is in McPherson. 7 o'clock is the beginning of that concert for the Isaacs on October 17th. October 20th, Skillet will be in Kansas City, Missouri. Check it out on our webpage. Also, Disciple on the 23rd of October will be at the Wilson Park in Arkansas City, starting at 7 for Disciple, October the 23rd. November 6th, Mercy Me, Jeremy Camp, and Tim Timmons are together at the Park City Arena there near Wichita. That concert starts at 7 for those artists. The same group of folks, Mercy Me, Jeremy Camp, and Tim Timmons, will have a 7 o'clock concert on November 14th at the T-Mobile Center in Kansas City. 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
5: 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Well, partly cloudy today, high 83 at low 60s, and a 24% chance of showers in the forecast. Moving on to Wednesday, scattered showers in the forecast. highs in the 80s and lows in the 60s with a 53% chance of showers in the forecast. 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
0: Welcome back to the Weekend Top 20 Countdown. I'm your host, Kurt Wallace. We're glad you're listening this weekend. And our toll-free comment line's available if you'd like to call right now. 888-295-SHOW is the number. Leave a comment or a question and we'll get back to you. The number is 888-295 and the word show. Well, Zach Williams is up next on the show. And when we sat down to talk with Zach, he shared the story of how he became a Christian and gave up his career in mainstream music. Listen.
6: I kind of found this new passion. I started writing some music that felt faith-based. And I remember my wife invited me to go to a prison with her and share some of these songs. And for me, that was like the first time that God had really spoke to me and said, this is the songs, these are the people, these are the places, this is the music that I have for you to write. And that was kind of it for me. That was like the turning point in my life where I realized like God's got a special calling on my life for this music and this is what I want to do with it. And the very first time I remember standing on stage and leading worship, it was just honestly the first time that I ever felt, you know, comfortable in my own skin. It was the first time I felt like, okay, I don't have to be this guy that I created to be. I can be who I was made to be and stand on this stage and just sing. And that, it's not a show. It's not about me. It's not about anything. It's just about this relationship that I have in this moment with God.
0: Zach Williams sharing how he pivoted his music career to pursue Christian music, and we are so glad he did. Speaking of Zach, he's up next on the countdown with his song, Wait For Me.
1: Number 12.

0: Wait For Me, Zach Williams in at number 12 on the Weekend Top 20 Countdown. And don't forget, each week we conduct an informal poll on our website. And this week we want to know this. The 57th Annual Dove Awards take place October 6th. Who's your pick for Pop Contemporary Album of the Year? Is it going to be Counting My Blessings from Seth Schleter, Jamie McDonald, her self-titled album called Jamie McDonald, King of Hearts from Brandon Lake, Mount Zion from Josiah Queen, or Walk Through the Fire from Ben Fuller? Let us know who you think's going to win Pop Contemporary Album of the Year at WeekendTop20Countdown.com. And speaking of Brandon Lake, he debuts on the countdown this weekend with this one right here. It's How Good God Is.
1: Number 11.

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4: Hey, thank you so much for including the Weekend Top 20 Countdown as a part of your weekend as we move from summer to fall. I'm your host, Kurt Wallace. And from the book of Joshua, we're reminded, have I not commanded you? Be strong and courageous. Do not be afraid. Do not be discouraged. For the Lord your God will be with you wherever you go. 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My buddy Kevin Davis there. What a great team there at KXOJ. Thank you, guys. And on the Family Radio Network up there in Wisconsin and Appleton, Green Bay, Milwaukee, Sheboygan, Eclair. I mean, they're all over the place up there. And what a great team, including mornings with Doug, late mornings with Amanda, middays with Nikki, and afternoons with Paul. Thank you to the family for hosting the Weekend Top 20 Countdown every weekend there. And now let's get back to the Weekend Top 20 Countdown for our friends in Tulsa and Wisconsin. And you too, with Forrest Frank and his song, OK.
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0: Boris Frank, okay. It comes in at number 10 on the weekend top 20 countdown. I'm Kurt Wallace, and you know, there's just something about the first weekend of fall, isn't there? The air starts to change, the leaves are getting ready to put on a show, and suddenly you realize that we're heading into that stretch of the year where the calendar fills up so fast. Football games, bonfires, pumpkin patches, Thanksgiving around the table, Christmas lights, family coming home. Maybe some family traditions you've had forever, and maybe some brand new memories that are just waiting to happen. And let me share with you this little reminder as you head into the fall season, the crazy time. You don't have to have the whole season figured out. Just enjoy it as it comes, because, hey, God's already in every tomorrow that you're looking forward to, and he'll be right there in the moments that you didn't see coming. So welcome, fall. Bring on the memories. And while we're making those memories, we'll bring you the songs you love all weekend long right here on the Weekend Top 20 Countdown. Where Taryn Wells is up next with his song, Breathe On It.
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0: Rachel James is here with that.
2: Torrin Wells has a big couple of weeks ahead, and it starts with a new single out now. The song is called Here Comes the Church, and it's the title track from his upcoming live album dropping October 2nd. It features Tiffany Hudson, and Torrin said it's probably his favorite song on the album. He really put it well. At its worst, the church is a business. At its best, it's a family. And this song is a celebration of that family, bumps, bruises, and all. It follows his previous single with Naomi Raine, What a Miracle Feels Like, which hit a million streams in its first week. The full album is available for pre-order now. Then on October 6th, Torrin pulls double duty at the Dove Awards, hosting for a fourth consecutive year and performing. He's also nominated for 2 awards this year, bringing his career total to 20 nominations. Right after that, he kicks off the Worship Now tour on October 10th. Tickets are on sale now. For more information, visit torrinwells.com.
0: 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All right, let's get back to the countdown with Chandler Moore. He's up next with God, I'm Just Grateful.
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1: 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God, I'm just grateful. Number 8 here on the Weekend Top 20 Countdown. Okay, stay with us here on the countdown. The top 7 songs in the country are up next. And Ann Wilson is here to share the story behind a brand new song of hers called Who I Am to You. 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
5: 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Well, partly cloudy today, high 83 at low 60s, and a 24% chance of showers in the forecast. Moving on to Wednesday, scattered showers in the forecast, highs in the 80s and lows in the 60s with a 53% chance of showers in the forecast. 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
0: Now, let's take a look at another song that we think may be a future hit someday here on the countdown. This weekend, it's a brand new song from Ann Wilson. The song is called Who I Am to You. And this past week, Ann stopped by and shared the story behind that song with us.
2: The story behind my new song, Who I Am to You, is the last 6 months of my life have been some of the very hardest I've ever lived through. And I've needed a reminder more than ever of my identity. I think sometimes I have fallen into the trap of the enemy and believing the lies of what he calls me to be. But I got to the point where I realized I have to believe who I am in Christ, that my identity is rooted, and that I am a daughter of the Most High King.
0: The new song from Ann Wilson is called Who I Am to You. Can I play it for you? Okay, let's do it. It's our choice for this week's future hit on the Weekend Top 20 Countdown. 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
3: The liar's whispering again. And lately it's been sounding like the truth. Sowing seeds of doubt up in my head. But those seeds of doubt ain't ever growing roots.

0: Your future hit on the weekend top 20 countdown is called Who I Am to You. That is Ann Wilson. And if you'd like to tell us what you think of Ann's brand new song, log on to our website and tell us at weekendtop20countdown.com. All right, back to the countdown we go now with John Reddick and his song Holding On. Praise God.
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0: Love that one from John Reddick. It's Holding On, Praise God, the number six song on the weekend Top 20 Countdown. Okay, stay with us here on the countdown because the five biggest songs in the country are coming up. And Jamie McDonald says, hey, I got some advice for you. So we're going to let her share it. And that's coming up next on the weekend Top 20 Countdown.
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5: 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Well, partly cloudy today, high 83 at low 60s, and a 24% chance of showers in the forecast. Moving on to Wednesday, scattered showers in the forecast, highs in the 80s and lows in the 60s with a 53% chance of showers in the forecast. 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
0: Welcome back, friends, to the Weekend Top 20 Countdown as the days are getting a little bit shorter and the nights a little bit longer. Welcome to fall. I'm Kurt Wallace. And yeah, the seasons change, right? But in Hebrews 13, we're told Jesus Christ is the same yesterday and today and forever. Amen? Amen. And hey, if you ever miss listening to the Weekend Top 20 Countdown here on this great radio station, you can always catch up by checking out podcasts of past shows. 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And now we're ready to kick off the top five this weekend with Matt Maher and Gonna Be All Right.
1: Number five.

0: Matt Maher, Gonna Be All Right. It's number 5 on the Weekend Top 20 Countdown. And it looks like we've got a couple lines open. If you'd like to call our toll-free comment line and share a story about how a song or an artist has touched your life, if you do that, someday your story and song could be played here on the radio. The number is 888-295 and the word show. One more time, 888-295 and the word show. Hey, Jamie McDonald is up next. And when we sat down recently to talk with her, Jamie had some great advice for us. Listen.
1: I would say, right when I became a Christian, when I was 21 years old, I had just moved to Kansas City to pursue music. I was about to attend a music school. And I was talking with this homeless man outside of a Kroger. And I often love getting in conversations with homeless people just because they just have a lot to share and they're always blessing me with whatever they share. But this guy said, no matter what happens to you, don't harden your heart. And at the time I was like, man, I just gave my life to Jesus. Like I expected my life was about to get easier and better because I had like such a past and a really hard heart in the past, but God had already like healed so much in that first year. And it was just cool because that phrase stayed with me throughout my whole walk with the Lord. And, you know, I thought everything was going to start happening good. And it really was a long journey even after giving my life to Jesus, and you know, heartbreak and you know, addiction in my family and just life, how it happens to all of us. You know, we're going to face a lot of different things, but I would always hear that phrase like, don't go back to that hardened heart that you used to have. So that was just cool.
0: Jamie McDonald reminding us to keep our hearts open. Thank you, Jamie. And speaking of Jamie McDonald, she's up next with her song Ain't No Way.
2: Number 4.

0: Jamie McDonald, Ain't No Way, the number four song on the weekend top 20 countdown. And your friends here at the countdown, we're on Instagram. And if you're there on Instagram, we'd love to see what you post, and you can see what we post too. You'll find us on Instagram under the name The Weekend Top 20 Countdown. All right, back to the countdown we go, kicking off the top three this weekend with Josiah Queen and Demons.
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0: The former number one song from Josiah Queen is at number three again this weekend. That's called Demons on the weekend Top 20 Countdown. Okay, stay with us here on the countdown because the number one song in the country is just around the corner. And Leah Schley from Virginia, Minnesota tells us what she thinks of the songs we play here on the weekend Top 20 Countdown. Hang in there. 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
5: 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Elevation Worship is at T-Mobile Center, Kansas City, Missouri on October 9th. That's a 7 o'clock concert there for Elevation Worship on the October 9th date at T-Mobile Center, Kansas City, Missouri. The Isaacs, October 17th at McPherson Opera House. That, of course, is in McPherson. 7 o'clock is the beginning of that concert for the Isaacs on October 17th. October 20th, Skillet will be in Kansas City, Missouri. Check it out on our webpage. Also, Disciple on the 23rd of October will be at the Wilson Park in Arkansas City, starting at 7 for Disciple, October the 23rd. November 6th, Mercy Me, Jeremy Camp, and Tim Timmons are together at the Park City Arena there near Wichita. That concert starts at 7 for those artists. The same group of folks, Mercy Me, Jeremy Camp, and Tim Timmons, will have a 7 o'clock concert on November 14th at the T-Mobile Center in Kansas City. 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
6: 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Well, partly cloudy today, high 83 at low 60s, and a 24% chance of showers in the forecast. Moving on to Wednesday, scattered showers in the forecast, highs in the 80s and lows in the 60s with a 53% chance of showers in the forecast. 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
0: Welcome back to The Weekend Top 20 Countdown. We have two songs to go. I'm your host, Kurt Wallace. And in at number two this weekend, it's Micah Tyler and Perfectly.
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1: Perfectly from Micah Tyler lands in the number two spot on the weekend top 20 countdown. And before we hear the number one song in the country, let's turn back to our Facebook page where Leah Schley from Virginia, Minnesota sent us a note in response to our poll question. We listed some songs there for her to rate, you know, which one's your favorite. And she says, they're all awesome songs. Yes, they are, Leah. Thank you so much. 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Thank you, Leah, for being a friend of ours there in Minnesota. 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All right, now we're up to the number one song in the country. And if you've been keeping track and you're wondering, where's that Phil Wickham and David Crowder song at, huh? Well, it's at number one again. 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It's Phil Wickham and Crowder on the Weekend Top 20 Countdown.
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0: The number one song in the country again for the fourth week in a row is It Really Is Amazing Grace. That's Phil Wickham and Crowder on the weekend Top 20 Countdown. Way to go, guys. And there you have it, the 20 songs at the top of your playlist. 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Two. The Weekend Top 20 Countdown is produced by Jason Burrows. Our executive producers are Ken Farley and Brandon Rabar. The show is written by Wes Shadler and Katie Hansconnect. And Rachel James is always here with the latest in Christian music news. Next week, we'll do it all again, and I hope you'll join us as we count down the top 20 Christian songs in America. Until then, from the Wallace household, I'm Kurt Wallace. Still getting some tomatoes out of the garden this late in the game. Can't complain about that. The weather's fixing to change, though. I just feel it in my bones. Anyway, have a wonderful brand new autumn season week, and thanks for spending it with your friends here at the Weekend Top 20 Countdown.
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Welcome. My name's Jesse the Rackman. Let's get that microphone closer. Yeah, welcome to the Rackman Show. I am Jesse the Rackman, and this is the Rackman Show, brought to you by Rackman Christian Radio. Oh, good. Hello, Linda. Thanks for joining us. Invite your friends and family. Oh, well, if you heard that song that started out the show, you're thinking, well, we've heard this song before, but it's a remake of, sort of, by For King and Country with a duet with, well, a trio with Hillary Scott, For God Is With Us. Oh, my gosh. Well, what do I have to say? Well, this show was recorded live on Monday, July 4th. When you might hear it, will be later in the week or on a podcast. Later this week, it would be on our station partners going around the world. So, how do I say this? I was looking at all the posts for Happy Independence Day. Happy 4th of July. It's a favorite pastime of mine. However, what are we actually celebrating? Currently, Jesus is coming soon.

That's it. Well, I should say, that's it. I love my country, but not what the leaders have done to our country. If we truly want freedom, then we have to follow the example. And it is an example in 1 Chronicles 3:14. Otherwise, there is truly no hope until Christ's return. Let me say that again. There is truly no hope until Christ comes again. Let that sink in. For where the Spirit of the Lord is, there is freedom. Amen. All right. Well, on tap, we have music by CeCe Winans and Lauren Daigle. Samuel Day, Manic Drive. But here's our good friend, no one greater. It's David.

sea lions was an actual dream come true. And it, the beautiful thing is I didn't quite realize that until after our session. I knew she was legendary and that her voice is just profound and her ability is profound. But the gift to see her lead and sing with such conviction, every single note that she sang was fully, okay, God, is this how it's supposed to feel? Is this what it's supposed to sound like? Lord, we just want to honor you with our voices. And I feel like sitting in that room, going down on the recording at the same time and getting to learn from her was an experience I'll never forget. Believe For It is one of those songs that I feel like we can all join in together and hang on to for times like right now. We have to believe that God is going to prevail in the circumstances, that he's going to heal us if we need healing, that he's going to teach us unity if we need to be unified with the people next to us. Like, I truly believe that a song like this is a song for the times.

0: Christine Howard with your Rackman Christian Radio Inspirational Minute. Our God is a God of miracles. We read about all of the amazing miracles that God did in the Bible, from the parting of the Red Sea to Daniel in the lion's den, Jonah and the whale in the Old Testament, to Jesus' many miracles in the New Testament, turning water into wine, walking on the water, raising the dead, and the list is endless. How many of you know that just as God performed miracles way back then, He is still performing mighty miracles today? Miracles happen all around us, and God loves to show Himself strong, especially in and through His people. In 1 John chapter 4, verse 17, it reads, "Love has been perfected among us in this, that we may have boldness in the day of judgment, because as He is, so are we in this world." So just as Jesus walked the earth performing miracles, signs, and wonders, as Christians, we have Christ living inside of us, and He has given us His power and authority to do what He did on this earth. How awesome is that? Mark chapter 16, verses 17 and 18 says, "And these signs will follow those who believe. In My name they will cast out demons. They will speak with new tongues. They will take up serpents, and if they drink anything deadly, it will by no means hurt them. They will lay hands on the sick, and they will recover." This wasn't just for a select few or for the disciples of the time period. This is for all of us as blood-bought believers in Christ Jesus. He wants to use us in this way as His hands and feet to show a lost and dying world that He loves them so much. And He gets all the glory. This is Christine Howard, and thank you for listening to Rackman Christian Radio.
1: Hi, it's Brian again, your lunatic friend, reading Ozzy this morning. He says, "It does not matter what my circumstances are, I can be as much assured of abiding in Jesus in any one of them as I am in a prayer meeting." I don't think he's asking you to not go to a prayer meeting once in a while either. Wow, that's a nutshell sermon right there.
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That was, of course, Coby James and Evie McKinney with Shackles. You know, that was originally heard on the radio by Mandisa. Before that, Paul and Hannah McClure, I Belong to Jesus, and Rick Lee James' worship song, The Invitation. All right, here's singer Dr. B, The Spirit of Life, right here on The Rackman Show.

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2: I'm Kevin, and here's what's coming out. Katie Nicole has released her first EP featuring her runaway number one hit debut single, In Jesus' Name, God of Possible, and it's available now. I pray for

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0: Hey, y'all. This is Regina with Gems of Grace. Just wanted to share that Rackman Christian Radio is a blessing. I can enjoy the Freedom Show, the Worship Show, as I'm driving Uber Eats, and it keeps me uplifted. It keeps me going. So, blessings in Christ. Thank you, Rackman Christian Radio.
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3: 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Elevation Worship is at T-Mobile Center, Kansas City, Missouri on October 9th. That's a 7 o'clock concert there for Elevation Worship on the October 9th date at T-Mobile Center, Kansas City, Missouri. The Isaacs, October 17th at McPherson Opera House. That, of course, is in McPherson. 7 o'clock is the beginning of that concert for the Isaacs on October 17th. October 20th, Skillet will be in Kansas City, Missouri. Check it out on our webpage. Also, Disciple on the 23rd of October will be at the Wilson Park in Arkansas City, starting at 7 for Disciple, October the 23rd. November 6th, Mercy Me, Jeremy Camp, and Tim Timmons are together at the Park City Arena there near Wichita. That concert starts at 7 for those artists. The same group of folks, Mercy Me, Jeremy Camp, and Tim Timmons, will have a 7 o'clock concert on November 14th at the T-Mobile Center in Kansas City. 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
4: 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Well, partly cloudy today, high 83 at low 60s, and a 24% chance of showers in the forecast. Moving on to Wednesday, scattered showers in the forecast, highs in the 80s and lows in the 60s with a 53% chance of showers in the forecast. 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

Welcome to the Rack Band Show. I'm Jesse the Rack Band, and I'm so glad that you could join me. That was new music by Jabari Johnson, One Touch. I would like to share a scripture for you. It is the July 4th Independence Day. Oh, and I watched that movie. Well, it's okay. I don't know if I believe in aliens, but I do believe in angels ministering to men and women and children all over the world. In Jesus' name. Okay, blessed is the nation whose God is the Lord, the people he chose for his inheritance. Psalms 33:12. And at this point, I'd have to say there are many nations in this world that are not choosing to bless God, to worship God as their Lord. And here in the United States, it's split almost down the middle. Our president has the worst approval rating. Congress is just going crazy because of what the Supreme Court is doing, but we as Christians, we live in the world, but we're not of it. And we have to remind ourselves of that every single day, because it can sure get tiring and frustrating to respond instead of stopping and praying before we open our mouth or post something on social media. All right, on tap, we've got New Hope, Oahu, Katie Lindell, Luann Lee, and then, to stretch, Jesse. Oh, yes, there we go. The Grove Jesus music featuring Caroline Grace. I'm all in. So enjoy the music. I'm Jesse the Rack Band. I'll be around the corner waiting for you.

0: Arena May, I'm going to do something real big for God.
1: You're finally going to go next door and talk to Andy?
0: Nope. Picture a 360-foot statue of Jesus in our backyard with a fish in one hand and a loaf of French bread in the other.
1: That's nice, Stu Bob.
0: Where's that sack of cement I had?
1: You mean the one you bought to engrave the entire Bible on?
0: Yeah, that's right.
1: It's next to the paint you were going to use for the mural of the Last Supper.
0: You don't think I'm going to do this, do you?
1: Stu Bob, every time you get inspired, you want to do something so big that you just can't do it.
0: Well, these things take time.
1: Why don't you start by talking to Andy?
0: I don't want to touch just one person. I want to touch thousands.
1: No, you don't. You want to do anything you can but talk to your neighbor.
0: I know. I'll make Christian radio messages and play them on the radio.
1: That still ain't talking to your neighbor. Will you go next door?
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0: Hey, it's Brian, your lunatic friend again, reading Oswald Chambers. He says, it's easier to die than to lay down your life day in and day out with the sense of the high calling of God. We're not made for the bright and shining moments of life, but we have to walk in the light of them every day. Sounds like he's saying, learn to keep whistling in the dark to me. Wow, that's a nutshell sermon right there.
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Shelley Wilson, Let the Fire Fall. Brooke Robertson, Purpose of the Rain. And Jim and Melissa Brady, Fall to the Cross. All right, got two more songs for you. Granger Lofton, and here's Mike Hampson's Servant of the Great King.

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4: This is the Weekend 22 Countdown, and I'm Josh Ashton, coming at you with the top 22 Christian hit songs from all across the country. Hey, check it out. I hope you're having a great weekend. Heads up on the show this week, we're going to be joined by Jordan Feliz, describing his music and purpose behind it. We got plans for Joseph O'Brien when he pops through to give us the story behind his song, More and More. Also, first ever chat with Gabe Bonhoven on the show this week, and Gio, he's going to stop in later, sharing his thoughts on seeing his music as a calling and encouraging others to pursue that calling as well. Also, new music on the show this week. One of them coming at you from Joseph O'Brien, another from Gabe Price and Friends. And then, of course, we've got the top 22 songs for the week. So here we go, kicking off the countdown this week. It's KB and No Big Deal as they premiere at number 22 with Got a Reason. And they happen to snag our highest debut of the week on the Weekend 22.
1: 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Countdown begins. 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

0: That is our highest debut of the week. It's Got a Reason from KB and No Big Deal as it crashes into the countdown, starting things off at number 22 here on the Weekend 22. Now, you know, we always enjoy getting to spend time with our friends of the show. I'm talking about our favorite artists, and we discuss their music. And we recently had a chance to catch up with Jordan Feliz. Man, this dude, the singer-songwriter himself, described his music and the purpose behind it.
1: I think I've adopted the term soul pop, is kind of the way I've described it, I guess. You know, it's kind of like a fusion of, like, soul, not just, like, in soul, because I grew up listening to, like, Earth, Wind & Fire and Al Green and, like, Sam Cooke. I mean, that's just, those are what I grew up on. But it's not just, like, soul in that way, but, like, soul being, like, it's something that's really, like, pouring out of me, you know? I don't want to just write songs to write a song. I want to write a song that I believe in, like, that I really believe that the Lord is really pouring out of me. And that's where the soul comes in. And the pop, really, I just want it to be joyful, man. Like, even in some songs that might be softer or even maybe a little bit more emotional, like, I want there to be joy and hope in everything that I do and everything I create. Because that's such a big thing that I really want the world to know, you know. And that's what I want to portray in the message of my music.
0: Thank you, Jordan. Here he is on the countdown at number 21 for three straight weeks. It's Jordan Feliz and KB with Familia on the Weekend 22.
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0: That's Familia from Jordan Feliz and KB, holding strong at number 21 this week here on The Weeknd 22. Now, 10 Rock, he dropped his debut solo album entitled God Is a Person over the summer. And the Christian hip-hop artist described the record to Relevant Magazine by saying, a lot of songs start with a certain emotion, whether it's sadness or despair or hopelessness. And as you're listening, the song doesn't leave you in that emotion. There's always a twist. There's always a turn. See if you can spot it now. As 10 Rock's on the countdown now with Playlist, three lower than last week at number 20 on The Weeknd 22.
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0: Hey, what's up? I'm Josh Ashton. And yeah, these are the top 22 most played songs on Christian hit radio from all across the country. So as we look to the top of The Weeknd 22 charts this week, who is taking number 1? Is it going to be Torrin Wells and Miles Minnick spending a 13th week at number 1 with Second to None? Let's go.

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3: 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And it's to give our life for God, to give our life for those around us, to give our life for the good fight. 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
5: 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Well, partly cloudy today, high 83, at low 60s, and at 24% chance of showers in the forecast. Moving on to Wednesday, scattered showers in the forecast, highs in the 80s and lows in the 60s with a 53% chance of showers in the forecast. Keeping it rolling here for your home for today's Christian music, KHCA, Wamego, Manhattan. 22.
1: This is the Weekend 22 Countdown, and I hope your weekend is going great. What's up? I'm Josh Ashton, your host, and I'm bringing you your favorite songs this weekend from all across the country. Now, Thunderstorm Artis, he was born and raised in a large musical family in the North Shore of Oahu. And the Hawaii native was also a season 18 finalist on The Voice, where he wowed audiences with both cover tunes and his own original compositions. So John Legend actually called his tone magical. Thunderstorm Artis, he's played alongside of mainstream acts like Jack Johnson, Train, the Zac Brown Band, even toured extensively with his brother, Ron Artis II. And he's continuing to make a name for himself now on the countdown as Useless from Thunderstorm Artis is in just three positions lower at number 19 on the Weekend 22.
0: Number 19.

0: useless.
1: That's Thunderstorm Artist dropping three positions this week to the new home down at number 19. It's Useless right here on the Weekend 22. And hey, don't forget the Weekend 22. 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And now on the countdown, we've got good weather forecast along with Geo crawling up one with lows to highs on the Weekend 22.
2: Number 18.

0: That's good weather forecast featuring Geo. It's lows to highs. Up a position this week. Take it over. Number 18 here on the Weekend 22. Now, Evelyn Cormier, she recently performed a benefit concert that raised over $6,000 for a church's mission trip. So due to the funds raised, a group from Leominster Village Bible Church is going to Ecuador to help a church build a roof. Yeah, you can check out a clip of Evelyn's live performance alongside of her brother Solomon, who actually came out of retirement for the gig. It's all up there on her official Instagram page. And check it out. It's our number 17 song from Evelyn Cormier as she jumps up three with Like Me Better on the Weekend 22.
1: Number 17.

0: That's Like Me Better from Evelyn Cormier. Up three notches this week, taking over number 17 here on the Weekend 22. And oh yeah, we are on our way to the number one song in the country. All right, so check it out. Coming up on the countdown, we're going to be chatting with Joseph O'Brien as he gives us the story behind his song, More and More. Plus, we're going to catch you up with all the latest music news when Rachel James swings through for you and more. There's still a lot more to go here on the Weekend 22.
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0: This is the Weekend 22, and I'm Josh Ashton, keeping you up to date with the hottest hit songs of the week. And hey, I hope you're having a fantastic weekend. Now, Tiki Lau, here's how they describe themselves on social media. They say, "We make Christian dance music. Our mission is joy and unity." You can follow the duo from California on Facebook at Tiki Lau Music, and Tiki Lau is on the countdown now. Climbing up two, taking over number 16 with an absolute banger. Here's Your Goodness on the Weekend 22.
1: Number 16.

0: That's Tiki Lau in your goodness. It's up two places this week at its new home at number 16 right here on the Weekend 22. Now, the Weekend 22, we've got that new Instagram account. By the way, if you happen to be there, we would love to be able to follow you back on yours. We do that. Yeah, you can find us on Instagram under the name The Weekend 22 Countdown. And now on the countdown we're talking about is this one. It's Safe and Sound in Your Love from Stephen Malcolm as it tumbles seven notches down in reverse on the Weekend 22.
1: Number 15.

0: That one is down 7 positions to number 15. It's Stephen Malcolm in Safe and Sound in Your Love right here on The Weekend 22. And The Weekend 22, we've got our toll-free comment line that's up and running for you anytime. The number, it's 1-800-761-HITS. I mean, it's there for you. I'm talking 24-7 to let us know what you think about the show or to be able to share any other comments or questions that you might have and maybe even your story. Yeah, because we here at The Weekend 22, we would love to hear your story about how a certain song or artist has made an impact. And if you happen to think about it, we'd love to hear from you anytime. Ring us up right there and share. The number, it's 1-800-761-HITS. And now on the countdown, we've got Tyrion inching up another spot this week, taking over number 14 with God Is For Me on The Weekend 22.
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1: 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Up a position this week at her new home at number 14, right here on the Weekend 22.
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1: And right now, if you would, welcome in Rachel James. She's here to get you caught up on all the latest music news.
3: Torrin Wells has a big couple of weeks ahead, and it starts with a new single out now. The song is called Here Comes the Church, and it's the title track from his upcoming live album dropping October 2nd. It features Tiffany Hudson, and Torrin said it's probably his favorite song on the album. He really put it well. At its worst, the church is a business. At its best, it's a family. And this song is a celebration of that family, bumps, bruises, and all. It follows his previous single with Naomi Raine, What a Miracle Feels Like, which hit a million streams in its first week. The full album is available for pre-order now. Then on October 6th, Torrin pulls double duty at the Dove Awards, hosting for a fourth consecutive year and performing. He's also nominated for two awards this year, bringing his career total to 20 nominations. Right after that, he kicks off the Worship Now tour on October 10th. Tickets are on sale now. 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
1: 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That and more, it's all coming up right here on The Weekend 22.
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6: 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Elevation Worship is at T-Mobile Center, Kansas City, Missouri, on October 9th. That's a 7 o'clock concert there for Elevation Worship on the October 9th date at T-Mobile Center, Kansas City, Missouri. The Isaacs, October 17th at McPherson Opera House. That, of course, is in McPherson. 7 o'clock is the beginning of that concert for the Isaacs on October 17th. October 20th, Skillet will be in Kansas City, Missouri. Check it out on our webpage. Also, Disciple on the 23rd of October will be at the Wilson Park in Arkansas City, starting at 7 for Disciple, October the 23rd. November 6th, Mercy Me, Jeremy Camp, and Tim Timmons are together at the Park City Arena there near Wichita. That concert starts at 7 for those artists. The same group of folks, Mercy Me, Jeremy Camp, and Tim Timmons, will have a 7 o'clock concert on November 14th at the T-Mobile Center in Kansas City. 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
0: 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Well, partly cloudy today, high 83, low 60s, and a 24% chance of showers in the forecast. Moving on to Wednesday, scattered showers in the forecast, highs in the 80s and lows in the 60s with a 53% chance of showers in the forecast. 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Well, partly cloudy today, high 83, low 60s, and a 24% chance of showers in the forecast. Moving on to Wednesday, scattered showers in the forecast, highs in the 80s and lows in the 60s with a 53% chance of showers in the forecast. Keeping it rolling here for your home for today's Christian music, KHCA, Wamego, Manhattan.
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1: Welcome back to The Weekend 22. Hey, what's up? I'm Josh Ashton, and we are counting down the top hit songs of the week. Gotta say props. Hey, thank you so much for sharing part of your weekend with us. Now, here's some cool concert news for you. Bethel Music just announced the fall leg of their Knights of Response World Tour. All right, so the next run is going to kick off October 9th in Atlanta, Georgia, all the way through October 25th, where it concludes in Nashville, Tennessee. If you want more info, you can visit BethelMusic.com. Back into the countdown we go now with Good in My Soul from Gladden as it three-peats in the same spot as last time and the time before that right here on the Weekend 22.
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8: We got vices and we got pain. Yeah, we all go through it, so aren't we all the same? I got a thorn in my side. Take it out from where it hides. Throw it in the fire. Let it burn in the night.

0: that's glad and good in my soul. Holding steady at number 13 for three consecutive weeks right here on the Weekend 22.
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0: As we pause the countdown part of the show, because what we like to do each week is basically introduce to you a new song we think is a future hit in the making. And we feel these in our gut. And this week, our first gut experience comes to us courtesy of an artist out of Brentwood, Tennessee. We had a chance to chat with Joseph O'Brien recently and got the scoop behind his new one, More and More.
2: More and More is a funny story because when I first wrote it, I actually didn't think I was going to release it. I thought I was going to pitch it to another artist, but I was playing the demo for my wife in the car one day and she just started bawling and told me, like, Joseph, you have to release this. So I was like, oh, okay. I took a little bit of a leap of faith and decided to put it out. But it wasn't until the song was completely finished that I'm in the car driving and I'm just crying as I listen to this song because it touches on how I fall short consistently. I can't escape my sinful tendencies, but God's grace has been lavished upon me and it doesn't dry up and it doesn't run out. There is literally no debt that I could rack up that God's grace isn't able to afford. So praise God that every time I ask for forgiveness, He's faithful, gracious, and just to forgive.
0: Hey, thank you so much, Joseph. Well, without delay, here is our first pick for a future hit from Joseph O'Brien. This is More and More on the Weekend 22.

0: That's More and More from Joseph O'Brien. It's our first pick for a future hit right here on The Weekend 22. 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Number one, that's where you can go to sign up for the Weekend 22 newsletters and even vote in our weekly polls. 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And now back into Countdown we go with Bodie as he spends his second week at number 12 with Say So on The Weekend 22.
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0: Say So.
1: That's Bodie holding steady at number 12 with Say So right here on the Weekend 22. And hey, don't go anywhere. Coming up next, we've got this second half of the countdown for you with the latest headed your way from Halvey and No Big Deal. 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
4: You've probably heard the advice about discussing anything other than politics and religion. Both topics get their fair share of headlines, and often those are negative. However, if you do get in a conversation about religion, you will often encounter different views, but it usually doesn't get uncomfortable until someone brings up Jesus. Why is Jesus such a polarizing topic? Could it be that we like options and doing things our own way, but Jesus shines a light on the certain failure of that approach? The Bible tells us the only thing that brings true spiritual fulfillment is getting to know the real Jesus and having a personal relationship with him. The Bible also tells us of a side of Jesus we don't hear about often enough, the Jesus who would rather hang out with sinners than priests, and the Jesus who forgave people who had a sin-filled past and made them whole. If you've never known Jesus this way before, and you would like to find out more about having a personal relationship with him, call us at 888-NEED-HIM or go to chataboutjesus.com.
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1: 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And now in the countdown, we've got Grace on Me from Lin V zooming up three spots, taking over number 11 on the Weekend 22.
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0: That's Lynn V up three positions to number 11 with Grace on Me right here on the Weekend 22. And hey, now, Halvey, if you haven't heard about this, he's wrapping up his See You Tonight tour as we speak. So the 33 City Live tour kicked off back in August on the 12th in St. Louis, Missouri. And the final two landing spots are Cincinnati, Ohio, and Atlanta, Georgia this weekend. So congrats, Halvey, Indie Tribe, and Kaijon Boone on a successful run. And Halvey's on the countdown now. We have to find him a spot lower, though. Down one to number 10. It's Halvey and No Big Deal with Rooftop on the Weekend 22.
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1: That's Rooftop from Halvey and No Big Deal. Down a spot this week to number 10 on the Weekend 22. Oh, by the way, if you happen to be on X or Twitter, if you still call it that instead, you'll find us right there with you. 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

0: That's Demons from Josiah Queen. Up a spot this week, taking over number 9 on the Weekend 22. And hey, don't go anywhere. Coming up next, we got your brand new poll question of the week for you, as well as your results from last time. Rachel James is going to swing back through to get you caught up with all the latest music news. And speaking of latest, we've got a first, a chat with Gabe Von Ovid on the show. And, well, of course, music, more countdown. It's all coming up right here on the Weekend 22. The Weekend
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5: 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Well, partly cloudy today, high 83 at low 60s, and a 24% chance of showers in the forecast. Moving on to Wednesday, scattered showers in the forecast, highs in the 80s and lows in the 60s with a 53% chance of showers in the forecast. 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
0: 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Back with more of the Weekend 22 Countdown. I'm Josh Ashton, coming to you with the best hit songs of the week. And hey, I hope you're enjoying your weekend. Now check it out. It's always fun when you get to chat with an artist for the very first time. And that actually happened when we had a chance to sit down with Gabe Von Ovid.
6: So King kind of came, how I kind of got my start as a Christian artist was through TikTok. I was just kind of experimenting with singing to the Lord, and I was just writing stuff on my piano, and I happened to write that one on my piano, played a couple chords, and just said, let me tell you about the King. And the song kind of came from this concept of just telling people about King Jesus and who he was in this like kind of rap fun style. So I kind of put it on the internet and it did really well, and it was my second song I put out. So I don't even know if I'll continue to like rap a lot, but I enjoy it, and that's kind of how the song flowed. So that was a story about King.
0: Hey, thank you so much, Gabe. And here he is on the countdown, sliding one down to number 8. Here's Gavon Oven with King on the Weekend 22.
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8: Let me tell you about the King, reigning above, powerful and mighty, came down to love. He sits on the throne, highly seated, for his blood has atoned. He's a roller of stones, can't you see? Let me tell you about the King.

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1: That's King from Gabe Vonhoven, dropping a notch this week down to the new home at number 8 on the Weekend 22. And it is time for our new poll question of the week. And this week, we want feedback from you and want to know, with the 57th Annual Dove Awards taking place October 6th, who's your pick for Pop Contemporary Album of the Year? As we're going through the categories, your nominees are Counting My Blessings from Seth Schleter, Jamie McDonald's self-titled Jamie McDonald, King of Hearts from Brandon Lake, Mount Zion from Josiah Queen, and Walk Through Fire from Ben Fuller. And the winner is? Well, you let us know your pick when you cast your vote now at weekend22.com. As we get back into the countdown, with Holy Spirit, Won't You Come Down? From John the Kid, as this one jumps a big 4 spots to take over number 7 and snags the title of Biggest Mover of the Week on the Weekend 22.
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3: 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I couldn't tell all that the Lord has done for me.
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Buried my flesh.

0: That one's pulling off the rear feet of claiming biggest mover of the week for a second straight week. It's John the Kid as he flies up another four positions to his new home this week at number 7 with Holy Spirit Won't You Come Down right here on the Weekend 22. Now Joseph O'Brien, he dropped out his debut album last weekend. And the release, it's called What's Good For Me. It's got 13 songs on it, including a guest appearance from Tyrion. By the way, the Goatee Records album, yeah, it's available everywhere now. And Joseph O'Brien's on the countdown now as well. Here's Trust Fall. Not falling, not rising, just holding steady this week on the Weekend 22.
1: Number 6.

0: It's number six again for a third straight week. It's Joseph O'Brien's Trust Fall right here on The Weekend 22.
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2: Matthew West's new album, Jesus is King, is out now, and the final single he released before it may be the most personal thing he's ever written. It's called Younger Me, and Matthew wrote it entirely on his own, which feels fitting given what it's about. The song looks back on the moments that shaped his life and faith, finding God as a teenager, facing rejection in Nashville, meeting his wife, and building a family. Through all of it, he's pointing his younger self back to one simple truth. Trust God through every chapter, because Jesus was enough the whole time. It was the final preview of Jesus is King, which came out this past Friday. The album is built around a really compelling framework. Each of the 12 tracks fills in the blank Jesus is blank, revealing a different part of who he is and what that means for our lives. Matthew is currently out on the Jesus is King tour through October 4th. Find out more at MatthewWest.com. I'm Rachel James with Music News.
0: And definitely for the latest news throughout the week, don't hesitate to click on through to our website right there at weekend22.com. And as far as the countdown goes, stick around because we got plenty of music left on the way coming at you. One from Hopeful, and we'll even bust out new music for you from Gabe Price and Friends. And more. Yeah, we still got more left here on The Weekend 22.
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0: Welcome back to the Weekend 22. What's up? I'm Josh Ashton, your host. And hey, I hope you're having a fantastic weekend. Now, Gio, he has been a fast-rising artist in the Christian hip-hop scene over the past few years. And, well, when we talked to him recently, the 24-year-old got to talking with us about seeing his music as a calling and encouraging others to pursue that calling as well.
6: I see music as a calling over my life because it was something that was definitely placed by God. And so as I continued to do that, there were definitely people in my life, even some family that were like, what are you doing making music? Like, you're never going to be able to survive off of that. But the truth is, it didn't matter what they said because I knew that this was a calling from God. This was my purpose on earth. I think that often happens a lot where people look at creatives and they're like, get a job or do something that will really impact people, like be a doctor or serve as a minister in the church. But really, my form of spreading the gospel is through music. That's an area that doesn't have much going on right now. So I think that's definitely something that if I could encourage someone who's making music right now or wants to start making music, is that if God has called you to it, he's going to equip you to it. Just focus on him and focus on that goal that you have in mind. And I promise you, it will not go to waste.
0: Hey, Gio, thanks, bud. And here is Gio. And with me as it spends a second week locked at number five on the Weekend 22.
1: Number five.

0: Clock in number 5 again this week in back-to-back weeks. That's with me from Geo right here on the Weekend 22. Now Hopeful, their band, a group made up of 5 friends from Southern California surf and skate scene. So get to know them. Randy James, he's on lead vocals. Hunter Jackson's got guitar covered. Rafael Bastos plays rhythm. Eddie Buona slaps the bass. And James Berrigan rounds out the band on drums. So now that you know them, go ahead and turn it up and enjoy the surf skate scene on your radio right now with Everything Is Better from Hopeful as it holds down the same spot as last week on the Weekend 22.
1: Number 4.

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1: Weekend 22. Future track. Future track.
0: As we pause the countdown one final time to break away from the numbers to bust out new music to you, we think is a future hit in the making. Because what we did earlier in the show, we shared with you new music from Joseph O'Brien. And now got our second pick for a future hit on deck coming into his courtesy of an artist originally out of Redding, California. Talking about Gabe Price and Friends. Here they are with Too Good, our second pick for a future hit on the Weekend 22.

0: That is our second pick for a future hit. It's Gabe Price and Friends, and it's called Too Good. It's right here on the Weekend 22. Now, Connor Price and Graham released a joint collabo EP entitled 100 earlier this month. The four-song album features tracks Zero to Hero, 10, 11, and Amnesia. I would have thought 12 came next. The duo, they got the idea from a coffee barista, okay? Check out the entire fictional origin story. You can visit Connor's official Instagram page. At three straight weeks at number three, it's got to be automatic. Actually, it is automatic from Halvey and Connor Price, now on the Weekend 22.
1: Number three.

0: That's Halvey and Cotter Price in Automatic, going back to back to back weeks at number 3, right here on the Weekend 22. And don't go anywhere. We've reached the final pause spot in the countdown. Coming up, we got the reveal of who's holding our number 1 song of the week on the Weekend 22.
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3: 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Elevation Worship is at T-Mobile Center, Kansas City, Missouri on October 9th. That's a 7 o'clock concert there for Elevation Worship on the October 9th date at T-Mobile Center, Kansas City, Missouri. The Isaacs, October 17th at McPherson Opera House. That, of course, is in McPherson. 7 o'clock is the beginning of that concert for the Isaacs on October 17th. October 20th, Skillet will be in Kansas City, Missouri. Check it out on our webpage. Also, Disciple on the 23rd of October will be at the Wilson Park in Arkansas City, starting at 7 for Disciple, October the 23rd. November 6th, Mercy Me, Jeremy Camp, and Tim Timmons are together at the Park City Arena there near Wichita. That concert starts at 7 for those artists. The same group of folks, Mercy Me, Jeremy Camp, and Tim Timmons, will have a 7 o'clock concert on November 14th at the T-Mobile Center in Kansas City. 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
4: 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Well, partly cloudy today, high 83 at low 60s, and a 24% chance of showers in the forecast. Moving on to Wednesday, scattered showers in the forecast, highs in the 80s and lows in the 60s with a 53% chance of showers in the forecast. 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
0: Welcome back. And hey, I hope your weekend is going great. And of course that you are enjoying the countdown. I'm your host, Josh Ashton. Now, earlier in the show, we heard from a Christian dance music duo by the name of Tiki Lau. And now we hear from another Christian dance music duo called Believers, made up of producer Owen Bloomfield and singer-songwriter Jordan Blaine. And Believers check in for their third week in the runner-up spot with More Like You coming in at number 2 on the Weekend 22.
2: Number 2.

0: That's week three at number two for More Like You. It's from Believers, and it's right here on the Weekend 22, which does bring us to our number one song on the countdown. And Torrin Wells, he is back once again to host the GMA Dove Awards on October 6th. And the singer-songwriter was asked by the awards show some fun questions earlier this week, such as, which artist is most likely to break into song mid-conversation? Which artist is the biggest prankster? Which artist is the funniest? And many more. If you want to check out all of Torrin's answers, which features a lot of Pat Barrett, by the way, you could visit his official Instagram page. And Torrin's on the countdown now, along with his bud, Miles Minnick, as they keep second to none at number one, spending 13 weeks in the number one spot on the Weekend 22.
1: Number one.

0: That's our number one song for a 13th straight week. It's Tora Wells and Miles Minnick with Second to None, wrapping things up here on the Weekend 22. And hey, real quick before we bounce out, I want to say thanks again to all of our guests for joining in. From Jordan Feliz to Joseph O'Brien, Gabe Von Oven, and Gio. 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You can also find us on Insta under the name The Weekend 22 Countdown. Our executive producers are Kit Farley and Brandon Rabar. The Weekend 22 is produced by Jason Burrows. Rachel James has you up to date with all the latest music news and research and script for Weekend 22. They're made possible by Brandon Rabar. Hey, and one last time, I'm Josh Ashton. As always, enjoy getting to spend my time with you, counting down the best hit songs of the week. Now I want you to have a great weekend. Yeah, go out, enjoy it. Oh, or what's left of it. The Weekend 22.
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2: Moms, a classic, just came back to the family queue, and it still holds up. 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

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Well, partly cloudy today, high 83, at low 60s, and a 24% chance of showers in the forecast. Moving on to Wednesday, scattered showers in the forecast. Highs in the 80s and lows in the 60s with a 53% chance of showers in the forecast. 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

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Well, partly cloudy today, high 83 at low 60s, and a 24% chance of showers in the forecast. Moving on to Wednesday, scattered showers in the forecast. Highs in the 80s and lows in the 60s with a 53% chance of showers in the forecast. 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
2: At SRN News, I'm Rich Thomason in Washington. They're free on bond. Five men arrested near a U.S. airbase in England and facing terrorism and explosives-related charges are no longer being held as an investigation of them and their motives kicks into high gear.
3: British counter-terror police are working to solve a puzzle. Why were five men and three large vans spotted lurking near the perimeter of a U.S.-operated military base in western England late at night? The five men, who are all British in their 20s and from London, were arrested on suspicion of explosives offenses and of plotting a terror attack near RAF Fairford. But they've now been released, and police say they're investigating every possible angle, including the possibility that the suspects were working either knowingly or unknowingly for a foreign state.
2: Correspondent Jill Lawless says one foreign state in particular, Iran, is denying any involvement in the matter. President Trump says the release of the suspects comes as a surprise to him. A diplomatic agreement to end the Iran war. The AP reports that mediators are holding behind-the-scenes talks. Three news outlets that President Trump barred from the White House grounds earlier this month now asking a federal court to block the ban until the case has been resolved once and for all. A judge previously issued a two-week restraining order against the ban, but that did not seem to have much, if any, effect. President Trump presides over a White House AI summit today amid fears of AI going rogue. Mr. Trump and House Speaker Mike Johnson will host Meta's Mark Zuckerberg, as well as the heads of Anthropic, OpenAI, NVIDIA, and others. Johnson says the meeting is an effort to strike a balance between innovation and oversight. On Wall Street, the Dow futures 80 points higher, NASDAQ futures are up just over 100 points, and the S&P futures better by 10. This is SRN News. More bad news from Nigeria.
4: According to a study by the Religious Freedom Ministry, Equipping the Persecuted, Christians are being killed at a rate of one every 90 minutes this year in Nigeria. Muslim terror groups are to blame, with at least two operating in the country's northern region. ETP says there's been a surge in, quote, village raids, church burnings, targeted killings, abductions, the destruction of communities, and the long-term displacement of Christians. Michael Harrington reporting.
2: With the midterm elections looming, the Trump administration is highlighting its efforts to roll back transgenderism and the LGBT agenda in general. The Department of Health and Human Services is moving to end the practice of funding sex change operations on children. Medicaid and CHIP dollars can no longer be used to fund procedures that fail to meet the standards of evidence set by the government. HHS has also published a peer-reviewed study of the medical dangers posed to children. This is SRN News. Could something be up with Cuba?
5: The U.S. Army Reserve has issued an urgent directive to commanders asking if local medical logistics and engineering units can achieve deployment readiness by late December. Anonymous officials confirmed the 90 to 120-day timeline is part of an active contingency plan focused on Cuba. Backed by Secretary of State Marco Rubio, the Trump administration is increasing pressure on Havana following a tense showdown at the United Nations General Assembly last week. Natalie Rodriguez, Miami.
2: A new website titled America.gov is to be unveiled today by President Trump. The AI-powered tool is being touted by the White House as much-needed relief for Americans interacting with the federal government. It's described as a single, centralized portal, one that will contain federal information and services. More details, SRN News.
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0: This is Shauna on Johnny Erickson Tata Sharing Hope. Here's Johnny with a very precious memory of her dad.
1: I know that my hands have been paralyzed for a long time, but these hands of mine used to love playing the piano. Long before my diving accident, I started piano lessons at the age of 7, and I pretty much took lessons all the way up to my senior year in high school. I remember playing the piano for our junior high choir, and unlike some, I really enjoyed practicing on the piano. On a summer afternoon, I'd open the big windows in our living room, pull myself up snugly against our little baby grand, and I'd play Chopin or a piece by Bach. Secretly, I think I hoped my piano playing might reach the ears of a passerby on the sidewalk outside our house. And I look back on that memory, and it makes me really miss playing the piano. One of my most precious memories of my dad involves a time when I was at my piano. I was playing a beautiful, quiet composition by a contemporary artist, and little did I know that Daddy had tiptoed into the living room. He did not say anything. He did not announce his presence or say, oh, Johnny, don't mind me, just keep playing. In fact, for many long minutes, I did not know he was there. I did not see him. Then I caught him out of the corner of my eye, sitting in the comfortable chair just behind my piano bench. His eyes were closed. His head was laid back. He had the sweet smile on his face, listening to every bar, every measure of my music. And suddenly, the tune I was creating was much more important. I played with extra care, extra feeling, all because I knew my daddy was listening. Best of all, I knew I was bringing my father great pleasure. I knew he was taking pride in his daughter, and that felt wonderful. Oh, friend, how much more important it is to remember that when you are serving your Savior. How much more important it is to know that your Heavenly Father is watching you, observing you, delighting in you and the gifts He's given you. Shouldn't that make you feel wonderful? And another thing, think about the life choices you're making. Do you live out your confession in Christ with carefulness and great feeling? Your actions, I mean, you know, the way you play out the melodies of your life, shouldn't you do it with firm intention and carefulness, knowing that God is listening, He's taking note? I mean, if you knew, really knew, the Lord of the universe was near you, cupping His ear to listen, would it change what you say and do? Of course it would. And Psalm 69 reminds us of that. Quote, the Lord hears. He hears the needy. God is listening. And I hope that knowledge inspires great joy rather than fear in your heart. God hears you. Oh, my daddy passed away way back in 1990. I treasure so many memories of our times together, horseback riding, tent camping on the beach, hiking, and yes, my daddy and I even painting together. Often I'd use his paint box, and together we'd sweep and swirl colors on our canvases. But no memory quite matches that perfect moment when Daddy tiptoed up behind me in the living room and slipped into the comfortable chair behind my piano bench. Catching him out of the corner of my eye, knowing he was listening and enjoying my music, it meant the world, and it still does. Friend, please today, would you see the Lord out of the corner of your eye? Know that He is listening in on your conversations, observing your actions, considering the thoughts that pass through your mind. Would you please do your best today to please Him and to bring pleasure to His heart? It's what sons and daughters of their great daddy do.

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1: 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Well, partly cloudy today, high 83 at low 60s, and a 24% chance of showers in the forecast. Moving on to Wednesday, scattered showers in the forecast, highs in the 80s and lows in the 60s with a 53% chance of showers in the forecast. 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
1: Angel 95, a reminder of an upcoming concert. Zach Clifton, a gospel country artist from Texas, will be coming to the Wamego Family Worship Center October 11th at 6 o'clock. 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Zach Clifton in concert there. 6 in the evening, October 11th. Hello.

Here's a newsworthy item from the folks over at the Vicki Schmitz office, the Department of Insurance. Seasons change, bringing falling leaves and cooler temperatures. Insurance Commissioner Vicki Schmitz is encouraging Kansans to use the Kansas Department of Insurance's autumn-ready checklist to identify and address seasonal hazards such as clogged gutters, water damage, and strain on heating systems to prevent potential insurance claims. Clean and inspect gutters, drainage, and the roof. Clean gutters before leaves accumulate. Make sure downspouts are securely attached and direct water away from the foundation. Look for damage around skylights and chimneys, and loose vents, and ponding water issues in your yard. Remove hazardous limbs and secure exterior property. Address branches that may be touching roofs or siding, trees with visible cracks, and dead or dying limbs ahead of autumn storms that often produce damaging wind and hail. Check for water intrusion and foundation drainage. Don't forget to check for moisture in basements and crawl spaces or by windows, door seals, sump pumps, and backup systems. Prepare plumbing for freezing temperatures. Disconnect exterior hoses. Insulate vulnerable pipes and know where your home's main water shutoff is. And service heating equipment and inspect fire hazards. Proactively examine chimneys and flues. Test smoke and carbon monoxide detectors. And make sure your fire extinguisher is in good condition and easily accessible. Taking a few steps to prepare your home as the seasons change can help prevent insurance claims, according to Commissioner Vicki Schmitz. By addressing potential hazards now, homeowners can reduce the risk of damage to their property throughout the fall and winter months.

0: Angel 95, Wamego, Manhattan. Let's go to Wamego and find out what's going on here. They got a giant Toto ribbon cutting ceremony planned for October 2nd. Something big coming there to Wamego, and it's the giant Toto. It'll be a fun community celebration and another great addition to the Wamego experience as Oktoberfest is coming October 3rd. Right around the corner, downtown Wamego will come alive with vendors, food, activities, and plenty of Oz-inspired fun. It's all happening on October 3rd for Oztoberfest in Wamego. For over 3.5 decades, Angel 95 FM has been your Christian concert connection. 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Elevation Worship is at T-Mobile Center, Kansas City, Missouri on October 9th. That's a 7 o'clock concert there for Elevation Worship on the October 9th date at T-Mobile Center, Kansas City, Missouri. The Isaacs, October 17th at McPherson Opera House. That, of course, is in McPherson. 7 o'clock is the beginning of that concert for the Isaacs on October 17th. October 20th, Skillet will be in Kansas City, Missouri. Check it out on our webpage. Also, Disciple on the 23rd of October will be at the Wilson Park in Arkansas City, starting at 7 for Disciple, October the 23rd. November 6th, Mercy Me, Jeremy Camp, and Tim Timmons are together at the Park City Arena there near Wichita. That concert starts at 7 for those artists. The same group of folks, Mercy Me, Jeremy Camp, and Tim Timmons, will have a 7 o'clock concert on November 14th at the T-Mobile Center in Kansas City. 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
1: 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Well, partly cloudy today, high 83 at low 60s, and a 24% chance of showers in the forecast. Moving on to Wednesday, scattered showers in the forecast, highs in the 80s and lows in the 60s with a 53% chance of showers in the forecast. 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

Angel 95, Wamego, Manhattan. Let's go to Wamego and find out what's going on here. They got a giant Toto ribbon cutting ceremony planned for October 2nd. Something big coming there to Wamego, and it's the giant Toto. 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

0: Angel 95, a show that you would like to listen to, check out Wednesday. Yes, Wednesday. And that is Boda. 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
0: 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Well, partly cloudy today, high 83, low 60s, and a 24% chance of showers in the forecast. Moving on to Wednesday, scattered showers in the forecast, highs in the 80s and lows in the 60s with a 53% chance of showers in the forecast. 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
1: 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Elevation Worship is at T-Mobile Center, Kansas City, Missouri on October 9th. That's a 7 o'clock concert there for Elevation Worship on the October 9th date at T-Mobile Center, Kansas City, Missouri. The Isaacs, October 17th at McPherson Opera House. That, of course, is in McPherson. 7 o'clock is the beginning of that concert for the Isaacs on October 17th. October 20th, Skillet will be in Kansas City, Missouri. Check it out on our webpage. Also, Disciple on the 23rd of October will be at the Wilson Park in Arkansas City, starting at 7 for Disciple, October the 23rd. November 6th, Mercy Me, Jeremy Camp, and Tim Timmons are together at the Park City Arena there near Wichita. That concert starts at 7 for those artists. The same group of folks, Mercy Me, Jeremy Camp, and Tim Timmons, will have a 7 o'clock concert on November 14th at the T-Mobile Center in Kansas City. 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
2: 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Well, partly cloudy today, high 83 at low 60s, and a 24% chance of showers in the forecast. Moving on to Wednesday, scattered showers in the forecast, highs in the 80s and lows in the 60s, with a 53% chance of showers in the forecast. 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
1: 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Well, partly cloudy today, high

83, at low 60s, and a 24% chance of showers in the forecast. Moving on to Wednesday, scattered showers in the forecast, highs in the 80s and lows in the 60s with a 53% chance of showers in the forecast. 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
1: 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Elevation Worship is at T-Mobile Center, Kansas City, Missouri on October 9th. That's a 7 o'clock concert there for Elevation Worship on the October 9th date at T-Mobile Center, Kansas City, Missouri. The Isaacs, October 17th at McPherson Opera House. That, of course, is in McPherson. 7 o'clock is the beginning of that concert for the Isaacs on October 17th. October 20th, Skillet will be in Kansas City, Missouri. Check it out on our webpage. Also, Disciple on the 23rd of October will be at the Wilson Park in Arkansas City, starting at 7 for Disciple, October the 23rd. November 6th, Mercy Me, Jeremy Camp, and Tim Timmons are together at the Park City Arena there near Wichita. That concert starts at 7 for those artists. The same group of folks, Mercy Me, Jeremy Camp, and Tim Timmons, will have a 7 o'clock concert on November 14th at the T-Mobile Center in Kansas City. 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
0: 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Well, partly cloudy today, high 83 at low 60s, and a 24% chance of showers in the forecast. Moving on to Wednesday, scattered showers in the forecast, highs in the 80s and lows in the 60s with a 53% chance of showers in the forecast. 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

0: 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Well, partly cloudy today, high 83 at low 60s, and a 24% chance of showers in the forecast. Moving on to Wednesday, scattered showers in the forecast. Highs in the 80s and lows in the 60s with a 53% chance of showers in the forecast. 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
2: 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Elevation Worship is at T-Mobile Center, Kansas City, Missouri on October 9th. That's a 7 o'clock concert there for Elevation Worship on the October 9th date at T-Mobile Center, Kansas City, Missouri. The Isaacs, October 17th at McPherson Opera House. That, of course, is in McPherson. 7 o'clock is the beginning of that concert for the Isaacs on October 17th. October 20th, Skillet will be in Kansas City, Missouri. Check it out on our webpage. Also, Disciple on the 23rd of October will be at the Wilson Park in Arkansas City, starting at 7 for Disciple, October the 23rd. November 6th, Mercy Me, Jeremy Camp, and Tim Timmons are together at the Park City Arena there near Wichita. That concert starts at 7 for those artists. The same group of folks, Mercy Me, Jeremy Camp, and Tim Timmons, will have a 7 o'clock concert on November 14th at the T-Mobile Center in Kansas City. Again, all of the concert information is available to you at angel95fm.com, and keep listening for further concert updates and more information about Praise Fest right here at your radio station, Angel 95 FM.

0: each of us, we're in possession of something that is far more powerful than anybody gives it credit, especially on an individual basis as you're thinking about yourself. This from above inspiration for you to consider.
1: There is nothing as powerful as a changed mind. You can change your hair, your clothing, your address, your spouse, your church, your residence. But if you don't change your mind, the same experience will perpetuate itself over and over again, because everything outwardly changed, but nothing inwardly changed. There is nothing as powerful as a changed mind.
0: Biblically, think of what a changed mind is. It's repenting, which means turning around, going away from what you were doing and heading towards God and what He has planned for you. Nothing is more powerful than a changed mind.
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0: These are all Kendrick Brother movies. War Room, The Forge, Courageous, Facing the Giants. Those are some of my favorites. And maybe you feel like some of those movies are a little preachy. Got one of the brothers here. What do you say?
1: We've been asked often why our movies may be preachy. Some people think overly preachy, which is interesting because I did not set out to make preachy movies. I wanted them to be artistic. I wanted them to be cool. And the Lord kept guiding us to, you make movies not for entertainment first, but for ministry first. And as we made each of our films, we watched God do exceedingly abundantly more than we could ever ask or imagine. Our motive is to edify the church first, knowing that a secular audience will often come over and watch the films, and we have fruit from that as well. But I would say intentionally, we go after trying to edify the church and the body of Christ first. Now, that is for our case. I do not represent all filmmakers, so we do need filmmakers identifying different audiences. In our case, it is the church first. And we're okay with that. You know, if the Lord's blessing and doing more than we could ever ask or imagine, I can't ask for a better response. So that's what we focus on.
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4: 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Well, partly cloudy today, high 83 at low 60s, and a 24% chance of showers in the forecast. Moving on to Wednesday, scattered showers in the forecast, highs in the 80s and lows in the 60s with a 53% chance of showers in the forecast. 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
1: Hey!
2: Hi!
1: Sarah, what did you learn from that first job?
2: Well, I went back to teach at the elementary school that I attended as a child. What I learned most was the teacher's perspective, now that I was on the other side of the coin, what they had to go through and the sacrifices they made to give us such a great education.
1: My mom and my wife, both teachers, and you spent money out of your own pocket to enhance your classroom, didn't you?
2: Absolutely. Pride in the work.
1: Thanks for sacrificing for our kids.
2: Oh, I'm blessed also.

0: Now, you need to pay attention, and the reason why is Grandma said it.
1: The enemy don't need to fight you if he can just distract you. Here are 10 things the enemy hopes you ignore. Number one, your prayer life. He don't mind you being busy just long as you ain't praying. You scrolling, but you ain't seeking. Number two, small compromises. It's never big sin first. It's just this one time. That's how the door gets open, baby. Number three, who you listening to? Everybody talking ain't sent by God. Some of y'all being spiritually influenced by people who don't even pray. Number four, your thoughts. Not every thought is yours. Some of that negativity, that's planted. And you just letting it sit there rent free. Number five, delayed obedience. You said, I'll do it later. God said, do it now. Guess who you listening to? Number six, your identity. If he can confuse who you are, he can control how you live. You are not what you've been through. Number seven, isolation. He loves when you pull away. No accountability, no correction, no growth. Just vibes and bad decisions. Number eight, being easily offended. Every little thing got you hurt? Congratulations, you're distracted and ineffective. Number nine, your authority. You got power in Jesus' name, but you acting like a victim. The enemy hopes you never realize who you are. And number 10, consistency over feelings. You only show up for God when you feel it. Oh, he loves that. Because discipline breaks chains. Your emotions do not. The enemy ain't creative. He just hoping you stay unaware. But not today. Not on my watch. Now go pray and stop playing.
0: Yes, ma'am. Grandma said it.
2: 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Well, partly cloudy today, high 83 at low 60s, and a 24% chance of showers in the forecast. Moving on to Wednesday, scattered showers in the forecast. Highs in the 80s and lows in the 60s with a 53% chance of showers in the forecast. 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

0: If you've ever had breathing difficulty or have somebody in your family with asthma, I mean, this story just popped for me. Serena began experiencing breathing problems and it became irregular and shallow and it was difficult to fully fill her lungs. Well, she was attending a church. The pastor described someone experiencing shortness of breath as though her lungs were not fully opening. How could this guy on the stage know what Serena was feeling? That's what her thoughts were. And so she came forward to be prayed for. She said she felt this powerful, distinct experience. She called it the Holy Spirit bringing deliverance. She felt her lungs open and her breath return. And from that moment on, the breathing issues ceased, and she's reporting no further episodes of the shortness of breath, no more nighttime choking, and a complete restoration. And I don't know this for sure, but for me, sometimes God heals because he knows people like Serena will give him the glory. She can't stop talking about it, so much so that I'm telling you about it, shouting it from mountaintops.
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0: Have you ever noticed how many people in the Bible asked God why?
1: It's just an honest conversation when we are going through things and we just wonder, we love God, but why is this happening to me?
0: I mean, even Moses did. I was just reading about it this morning, that God called him to go before Pharaoh and say, "Let my people go." But what happened immediately after Moses obeyed? The suffering got worse. The Israelites, they were beaten harder, their burden increased, and suddenly the people began questioning Moses. They questioned God. I think they probably questioned everything. And in that moment, Moses, though, he couldn't see that the waters were going to part. He couldn't

0: see the freedom. He couldn't see the miracle. All he could see was the pain getting heavier after obedience. And I think that's where a lot of us live. I know I have lived here, especially recently. When I had to relearn how to walk, I asked God why. When I lost multiple babies through miscarriage, I asked God why. When I couldn't see my older two children for years, oh my goodness, I asked why so many times. And when my mom died too early, I asked God why. And maybe some of you are asking God why right now too. But asking God why isn't the problem.
1: So personal examples and biblical examples of people who are asking God why. We'll find out what is the problem in the next break.
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3: 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Well, partly cloudy today, high 83 at low 60s, and a 24% chance of showers in the forecast. Moving on to Wednesday, scattered showers in the forecast, highs in the 80s and lows in the 60s with a 53% chance of showers in the forecast. 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

0: as a follower of Jesus, with the things that we have gone through personally, professionally, and we just ask God why, and before we start feeling guilty about that, we can look to the Bible. David asked God why. Moses, Job, on and on the list goes. So we're picking it up right there. What is the problem with asking God why? Maybe why is not the problem.
1: But asking God why isn't the problem. The problem is when we stop trusting Him in the middle of the asking. Because faith isn't pretending that things don't hurt. Faith is believing God is still good, even when life just doesn't make sense. Moses didn't know the waters were going to part. And it makes me think of Job. Job didn't know restoration was coming. Joseph didn't know that the pit was leading to the purpose. They only saw the chapter they were standing in.
0: Just like them, we can only see the chapter we're in, not God's plan on the other side.
1: He is still sovereign, even when the prayers go unanswered. He's still faithful in the waiting. He's still present in the suffering. And He's still God, even before the waters part. Over many, many, many years, I've come to believe that this is what trust really is. It's not understanding everything. It's believing He's still holding us, even when we're in the middle of it.
0: Maybe the best thing you can do while you're waiting for your answered prayer is to just declare that you trust God. When has He let you down? When has He left you? When has He forsaken you? And for me, the answer to all of those is never.

0: Hey, it's Joey. Going to tell us what he learned on that first job.
1: Well, you know, I used to work at a movie theater when I was in high school. People at the movies sometimes aren't as cheerful as you'd think they would be. So I think you just learn to be kind to people, and like if they're sometimes they're not happiest moments when they're a little stressed trying to get to the film last minute. It was a good lesson learned.
0: If you could tell the movie goers one thing, what would you share?
1: Look at the poor teenagers working behind some of the box office and the concession stand, and just be aware, you know, that a lot of them are working 8-hour days while balancing school, sports, and everything else going on in their lives, and often trying to help out their families. And just realizing, you know, they're working their butts off to get there, and I think it's focusing on that would just make it a greater experience for everyone.
0: And it doesn't cost anybody to just be nice. Thanks, Joey.
2: 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Elevation Worship is at T-Mobile Center, Kansas City, Missouri on October 9th. That's a 7 o'clock concert there for Elevation Worship on the October 9th date at T-Mobile Center, Kansas City, Missouri. The Isaacs, October 17th at McPherson Opera House. That, of course, is in McPherson. 7 o'clock is the beginning of that concert for the Isaacs on October 17th. October 20th, Skillet will be in Kansas City, Missouri. Check it out on our webpage. Also, Disciple on the 23rd of October will be at the Wilson Park in Arkansas City, starting at 7 for Disciple, October the 23rd. November 6th, Mercy Me, Jeremy Camp, and Tim Timmons are together at the Park City Arena there near Wichita. That concert starts at 7 for those artists. The same group of folks, Mercy Me, Jeremy Camp, and Tim Timmons, will have a 7 o'clock concert on November 14th at the T-Mobile Center in Kansas City. 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
1: 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Well, partly cloudy today, high 83 at low 60s, and a 24% chance of showers in the forecast. Moving on to Wednesday, scattered showers in the forecast. Highs in the 80s and lows in the 60s with a 53% chance of showers in the forecast. 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
0: So special. I gave God my word. 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

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I've been covered in blood, they gotta go. 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I've been here before, they just won't be gone. Devil at the door, though I won't be home.

0: Yeah, maybe we've got a Tuesday funny. Mike Goodwin on nicknames.
1: Another thing about the South, we love nicknames in the South. Love nicknames. I realize there's some people I've been knowing my entire life. I don't know their real names. My brother called me the other day. He said, "Hey, man, you know Mark Davis's mom passed away." I was like, "I don't know Mark Davis, man." He was like, "Stanky, man. Stanky mama passed." I'm like, "Why you ain't say that from the start? I need to give Stank a call." We try to be funny with nicknames. We call big people nicknames like Tiny, Slim. We nickname people after food. I know a cornbread, a pork chop, and a collard green. I know this one dude, his nickname is Boss, and he ain't got no job. I'm like, "Who you the boss of?" Yeah, but I think white dudes have the coolest nicknames. I really do. Because white dudes' nicknames go with them their entire life. Yeah, white dudes have nicknames like Rusty. Like, your nickname could be Chip. You could be the CEO of a bank. You can have Chip on your business cards. The brothers can't do that. Pookie can't be a branch manager. You don't trust your money with Pookie. I'm like, "Right this way, Dr. Junebug will see you." Like, "No, he will not."
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0: My son in college has been studying for finals, so he was doing some homework on the floor, and it was just a moment where he and I were just talking, and he was sharing that there is a theory out there that black holes in the universe and the galaxies, that black holes are glitches. And I went, well, you know, I don't know. Who came up with that? And I said, the greater likelihood is maybe they're God's Roomba just cleaning up.
1: 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Well, partly cloudy today, high 83 at low 60s, and a 24% chance of showers in the forecast. Moving on to Wednesday, scattered showers in the forecast, highs in the 80s and lows in the 60s with a 53% chance of showers in the forecast. 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

0: We carry with us something so incredibly powerful. It's our attitude. Let's break down what exactly, from a biblical sense, is attitude, thanks to Above Inspiration.
1: Our attitude is an outward display of what's taking place in our heart. And that's why we need to guard our heart. Proverbs chapter 4, verse number 23 says, "Guard your heart above all else." Because your heart's more important than your possessions. Your heart's more important than anything, and here's why. For it determines the course of your life. Let me say this another way. Guard your heart above all else, for it determines your attitude. So, whether you have a positive attitude or a negative attitude is really a choice, regardless of what you feel or what your opinion is. Attitude is our choice.
0: So attitude is something that you carry around inside. It's the condition of your heart and how you see the fruit of it. Listen.
1: Attitude's roots are inward, but its fruits are outward. Attitude is our best friend and our worst enemy. Attitude is more honest and more consistent than our words. Attitude is the thing that draws people to us or repels people away from us. Attitude is never content until it's expressed. If our life is not going in the right direction, we need to take a look at our attitudes.

0: Cardinal, who's on the phone with us?
1: Hi, my name is Charles.
0: Sir Charles, what can we do for you?
1: Today is my mom's birthday, and I was hoping that maybe you guys could say happy birthday to her for me.
0: Charles, why for you is she the best mom in the world?
1: Well, my mom, she does everything. I mean, she's such a nice person. She helps everybody. You know, even when she's not capable of helping him, she goes out of her way to try to make things better for them. She's always helping them find their way back, making everybody's day. Today is her birthday, and I was like, you know, I got to do something special for her.
0: Yeah.
1: I don't really have that much money, so it's her favorite show. And
0: yeah, well, you've already given her a shout-out, and the best gift that she'll ever get is a son like you. But just to make sure it's complete, happy birthday, Sherilyn.
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2: 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Elevation Worship is at T-Mobile Center, Kansas City, Missouri on October 9th. That's a 7 o'clock concert there for Elevation Worship on the October 9th date at T-Mobile Center, Kansas City, Missouri. The Isaacs, October 17th at McPherson Opera House. That, of course, is in McPherson. 7 o'clock is the beginning of that concert for the Isaacs on October 17th. October 20th, Skillet will be in Kansas City, Missouri. Check it out on our webpage. Also, Disciple on the 23rd of October will be at the Wilson Park in Arkansas City, starting at 7 for Disciple, October the 23rd. November 6th, Mercy Me, Jeremy Camp, and Tim Timmons are together at the Park City Arena there near Wichita. That concert starts at 7 for those artists. The same group of folks, Mercy Me, Jeremy Camp, and Tim Timmons, will have a 7 o'clock concert on November 14th at the T-Mobile Center in Kansas City. 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
4: 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Well, partly cloudy today, high 83, at low 60s, and a 24% chance of showers in the forecast. Moving on to Wednesday, scattered showers in the forecast, highs in the 80s and lows in the 60s with a 53% chance of showers in the forecast. 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

0: For King and Country, they are living the dream. Luke on the phone with us, and I'm just curious, how do you keep your feet on the ground and your heart for God when we live in this country just so full of success?
1: Look, I'm no theologian. I am a sojourner like you are. But when you have a countenance of, look at what Jesus has done in our lives, you become very, very thankful. At the end of the day, God could pick anyone to be King and Country. He doesn't need me to do it. I read this verse the other day that I want to share with you, Proverbs 27, and it says this: fire is the way to test the purity of silver and gold, but the character of man is tested by giving him a measure of fame. If you translate that word fame to success, every single person that's listening to this has had a taste of success. When the fire comes, how pure is the gold? You know, how pure is that silver? That's my hope. Is that scripture? I want to pass that test. I want to be someone of pure intent, of pure hope.
0: Thanks, Luke, for King and Country, just giving us a call.
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0: begot its Son, who should ever believeth in him shall not perish, but have everlasting life.
1: 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That's $20 for you, Dumpling. You're welcome.
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8: 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Well, partly cloudy today, high 83, at low 60s, and a 24% chance of showers in the forecast. Moving on to Wednesday, scattered showers in the forecast, highs in the 80s and lows in the 60s with a 53% chance of showers in the forecast. 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
1: Hey, bud, I just had a few minutes alone in the car, and I'm going to call and say hi. Nothing wrong. 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All right, love and miss you, guys. Talk to you later.

0: The impossible question about on the job. 50% of workers would want this perk. What is it?
1: Variety. You know, they don't want to do the same thing every single day.
2: 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Work from home.
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0: Great guess. 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So, impossible question. 50% of workers would love to have this perk. What is it?
4: 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Elevation Worship is at T-Mobile Center, Kansas City, Missouri on October 9th. That's a 7 o'clock concert there for Elevation Worship on the October 9th date at T-Mobile Center, Kansas City, Missouri. The Isaacs, October 17th at McPherson Opera House. That, of course, is in McPherson. 7 o'clock is the beginning of that concert for the Isaacs on October 17th. October 20th, Skillet will be in Kansas City, Missouri. Check it out on our webpage. Also, Disciple on the 23rd of October will be at the Wilson Park in Arkansas City, starting at 7 for Disciple, October the 23rd. November 6th, Mercy Me, Jeremy Camp, and Tim Timmons are together at the Park City Arena there near Wichita. That concert starts at 7 for those artists. The same group of folks, Mercy Me, Jeremy Camp, and Tim Timmons, will have a 7 o'clock concert on November 14th at the T-Mobile Center in Kansas City. 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
5: 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Well, partly cloudy today, high 83 at low 60s, and a 24% chance of showers in the forecast. Moving on to Wednesday, scattered showers in the forecast, highs in the 80s and lows in the 60s with a 53% chance of showers in the forecast. 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

0: The impossible question. 50% of workers say that this is the perk that they would want to have. What is it?
1: A masseuse.
0: That is just a great guess, because the boss comes in and rubs you the wrong way and you need to have somebody there to fix it.
1: Perfect.
2: Is it bring your kids to work?
1: I think that they provide breakfast and lunch.
0: Wouldn't that be just the best?
1: Well, yeah, and it's got to be good food, too.
0: Or send you home with dinner so you didn't have to worry about feeding the family.
1: Oh, along with an hourly wage? Wow.
0: And a housekeeper, so our house is clean when we get home, and I need somebody to fill up my tank.
1: I pay my daughter to do my dishes, so hey.
0: You're already living the life.
1: Well, thank you.
0: The answer to this impossible question is free soda pop. That's it.
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4: At SRN News, I'm Rich Thomason in Washington. They're free on bond. Five men arrested near a U.S. airbase in England and facing terrorism and explosives-related charges are no longer being held as an investigation of them and their motives kicks into high gear.
5: British counterterror police are working to solve a puzzle. Why were five men and three large vans spotted lurking near the perimeter of a U.S.-operated military base in western England late at night? The five men, who are all British in their 20s and from London, were arrested on suspicion of explosives offenses and of plotting a terror attack near RAF Fairford. But they've now been released, and police say they're investigating every possible angle, including the possibility that the suspects were working either knowingly or unknowingly for a foreign state.
4: Correspondent Jill Lawless says one foreign state in particular, Iran, is denying any involvement in the matter. President Trump says the release of the suspects comes as a surprise to him. A diplomatic agreement to end the Iran war. The AP reports that mediators are holding behind-the-scenes talks. Three news outlets that President Trump barred from the White House grounds earlier this month now asking a federal court to block the ban until the case has been resolved once and for all. A judge previously issued a two-week restraining order against the ban, but that did not seem to have much, if any, effect. President Trump presides over a White House AI summit today amid fears of AI going rogue. Mr. Trump and House Speaker Mike Johnson will host Meta's Mark Zuckerberg, as well as the heads of Anthropic, OpenAI, NVIDIA, and others. Johnson says the meeting is an effort to strike a balance between innovation and oversight. On Wall Street, the Dow futures 80 points higher, NASDAQ futures are up just over 100 points, and the S&P futures better by 10. This is SRN News. More bad news from Nigeria.
6: According to a study by the Religious Freedom Ministry Equipping the Persecuted, Christians are being killed at a rate of one every 90 minutes this year in Nigeria. Muslim terror groups are to blame, with at least two operating in the country's northern region. ETP says there's been a surge in, quote, village raids, church burnings, targeted killings, abductions, the destruction of communities, and the long-term displacement of Christians. Michael Harrington reporting.
4: With the midterm elections looming, the Trump administration is highlighting its efforts to roll back transgenderism and the LGBT agenda in general. The Department of Health and Human Services is moving to end the practice of funding sex change operations on children. Medicaid and CHIP dollars can no longer be used to fund procedures that fail to meet the standards of evidence set by the government. HHS has also published a peer-reviewed study of the medical dangers posed to children. This is SRN News. Could something be up with Cuba?
7: The U.S. Army Reserve has issued an urgent directive to commanders asking if local medical logistics and engineering units can achieve deployment readiness by late December. Anonymous officials confirmed the 90 to 120-day timeline is part of an active contingency plan focused on Cuba. Backed by Secretary of State Marco Rubio, the Trump administration is increasing pressure on Havana following a tense showdown at the United Nations General Assembly last week. Natalie Rodriguez, Miami.
4: A new website titled America.gov is to be unveiled today by President Trump. The AI-powered tool is being touted by the White House as much-needed relief for Americans interacting with the federal government. It's described as a single, centralized portal, one that will contain federal information and services. More details, srnnews.com.
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16: Kickstart my heart and take my soul to the OR, cause I can't find a pulse, can't find the beat. Flatlined all the time, checking on my vital signs, I can't even stand the sight of me. It was hard to find you in the pain, but it's harder now that I can't feel a thing.

0: Ridge Recycling. The Wilson family opened the recycling center in Manhattan in 1984. Originally named after the family patriarch, Howard Howie Wilson. 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But they recently underwent a name change. Their new name is Bison Ridge Recycling. 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
1: The one thing I have poured my life into in the midst of this work is making sure my kids really knew God and loved Him as a father.
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1: 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He was with me in the hotel this morning. He was with me on the plane. And he's with my daughter when she's at school. And we may need extra. You know, while she's grieving, and as she has experienced that in his life, the things that we talk about in this book, his presence, his peace, his provision, his protection, his healing, all those things herself, you can't guarantee the results. And if you can get that in your kids, it's not going to protect them from all that, but I think it's going to see them through it.
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3: 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Well, partly cloudy today, high 83 at low 60s, and a 24% chance of showers in the forecast. Moving on to Wednesday, scattered showers in the forecast, highs in the 80s and lows in the 60s with a 53% chance of showers in the forecast. 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

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Well, partly cloudy today, high 83, low 60s, and a 24% chance of showers in the forecast. Moving on to Wednesday, scattered showers in the forecast. Highs in the 80s and lows in the 60s with a 53% chance of showers in the forecast. 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
0: 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Well, partly cloudy today, high 83 at low 60s, and a 24% chance of showers in the forecast. Moving on to Wednesday, scattered showers in the forecast, highs in the 80s and lows in the 60s with a 53% chance of showers in the forecast. 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

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Well, partly cloudy today, high 83 at low 60s, and a 24% chance of showers in the forecast. Moving on to Wednesday, scattered showers in the forecast, highs in the 80s and lows in the 60s with a 53% chance of showers in the forecast. 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
2: 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Slowly I become one with